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tacky. I think that's why I love you so much. I just had to call you first on my new phone. I love you. Y'all have a blast.

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4: Airlines say passengers deserve better as Scotland, Northern Ireland and Northern England have faced more flight cancellations due to air traffic control issues. National Air Traffic Services say the problems are unrelated to a software fault less than 2 weeks ago that caused more than 2,000 flights to be cancelled. Gordon Jewett is Chief Executive of Edinburgh Airport.
5: All of these things put pressure on the system. It's not the service we want to offer. And of course, the most impacted are the customers themselves and the airlines who are trying to offer that service to them. So our job is just to try and make sure that we're doing the best we can.
4: The migrant boat has reached the Kent coast without being intercepted. Five people have been detained and passed to Border Security Command in Folkestone. New analysis has found why the bacteria that caused the meningitis outbreak in Kent, in which two people died, was so dangerous. Scientists say the bacteria, which caused the infection by genetic traits from less harmful bacteria, found naturally in the throats of many healthy people. And two pilot whales have been found dead after dozens were seen in distress off the coast of Northumberland. That's the latest from Radio News Hub. I'm Jules Eastbridge.
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4: Variable amounts of cloud for Tuesday. Some sunny spells, but could also be some showers as well. Temperatures ranging from 17 degrees Celsius north to 25 degrees Celsius.

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7: Passengers deserve better. That's a message from Airline as the UK's faced more flight cancellations due to air traffic control issues. National Air Traffic Services said the issue is unrelated to a software fault less than 2 weeks ago that caused more than 2,000 flights to be cancelled. The chief executive of Edinburgh Airport is Gordon Dewar.
8: Well, obviously, we're still in the middle of this, another NATS failure that's come hot in the heels of the last one, which is incredibly disappointing and frustrating. So we're still working through, trying to manage the reduced flows that we're getting at the moment, which has meant some cancellations.
7: Five people have been detained and passed to Border Security Command after a migrant boat reached the Kent coast without being intercepted. The dinghy made it to shore at Folkestone yesterday morning. Scientists have discovered why the bacteria that caused the deadly meningitis B outbreak in Kent was so dangerous. Analysis has shown the bacteria that caused the infection borrowed genetic traits from less harmful bacteria found naturally in the throats of many healthy people. And two pilot whales have died after dozens were seen in distress off the coast of Northumberland. That's the latest from Radio News Hub. I'm Jules Eastbridge.
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7: Variable amounts of cloud for Tuesday. There will be some sunny spells, but could also be some showers as well. Temperatures ranging from 17 degrees Celsius in the north to 25 degrees Celsius in the south.
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5: The chief executive of Edinburgh Airport says the air traffic control issue, which has caused flight disruptions for a second time this month, is incredibly disappointing.
6: It also means even the ones that are flying, they're out of place. So we've got long-haul airlines on remote stands and having to bus them where before we would manage to, or normally we'd manage to get them walking in directly into immigration.
5: Gordon Dewar says the National Air Traffic Control Service's problem shows something needs to change. Andy Burnham is set to meet Donald Trump for the first time as world leaders gather in New York for talks on the wars in Ukraine and the Middle East and the rapid development of AI. New analysis has found out the bacteria that caused the MenB outbreak in Kent, in which two people died, was so dangerous. Scientists say the bacteria that caused the infection bore genetic traits from less harmful bacteria found naturally in the throats of many healthy people. The outbreak back in March was linked to a nightclub in Canterbury, with 21 people diagnosed with invasive meningococcal disease in a week. And two pilot whales have been found dead after dozens were seen in distress off the coast of Northumberland. That's the latest from Radio News Hub. 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
5: Overall amounts of cloud throughout today. There will be some sunny spells. Could also be some showers as well. Temperatures ranging from 17 degrees Celsius in the north to 25 degrees Celsius in the south.
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5: Passengers deserve better. That's a message from Airline as the UK's faced more flight cancellations due to air traffic control issues. National Air Traffic Services said the issue is unrelated to a software fault less than 2 weeks ago that caused more than 2,000 flights to be cancelled. The chief executive of Edinburgh Airport is Gordon Dewar.
6: Well, obviously, we're still in the middle of this, another NATS failure that's come hot in the heels of the last one, which is incredibly disappointing and frustrating. So we're still working through, trying to manage the reduced flows that we're getting at the moment, which has meant some cancellations.
5: Five people have been detained and passed to Border Security Command after a migrant boat reached the Kent coast without being intercepted. The dinghy made it to shore at Folkestone yesterday morning. Scientists have discovered why the bacteria that caused the deadly meningitis B outbreak in Kent was so dangerous. Analysis has shown the bacteria that caused the infection bore genetic traits from less harmful bacteria found naturally in the throats of many healthy people. And two pilot whales have died after dozens were seen in distress off the coast of Northumberland. That's the latest from Radio News Hub. I'm Jules Eatbridge.
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4: Maritime radio weather.
5: Overall amounts of cloud throughout today. There will be some sunny spells. Could also be some showers as well. Temperatures ranging from 17 degrees Celsius in the north to 25 degrees Celsius in the south.
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And it's high time, you know, that you were shaking a leg.

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It's early breakfast. You know what? I reckon if we put our minds to this, really crack on, we could get this done before the others get a look in.

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7: Andy Burnham will meet Donald Trump for the first time today as world leaders meet for talks on Ukraine, the Middle East and AI. The Prime Minister says he can trust the US President, insisting the special relationship between the two countries is as strong as ever. Mr. Burnham also authorized providing military support to Saudi Arabia in their fight against the Houthi rebels in Yemen yesterday. The NHS could be working smarter, not harder. That's what their productivity advisors are saying. They claim improving NHS productivity could save over 20,000 lives every year from treatable causes. The Health Foundation is calling for earlier diagnoses and less management from the government. Their spokesperson is Anita Charlesworth.
8: The NHS needs to spend money differently. We need to spend more money on capital. That means that people have the tools to do their job. We need to strengthen leadership in the NHS.
7: Martha's rule will be extended to hospital A&E departments in England, making it easier for staff and families to ask for a second opinion. The rule gives 24/7 access to an urgent review. From March 2028, medics in A&E will be able to call a dedicated number to trigger review. A new right to leave for workers who have suffered bereavement will cover loss during early pregnancy. Holly Hughes reports.
9: From April next year, women and their partners who experience a pregnancy loss before 24 weeks, including miscarriage, a termination and an unsuccessful IVF embryo transfer, will be entitled to up to 2 weeks of unpaid time off work. The bereavement right will also apply to workers who lose a spouse or partner, parent, adult child or sibling. As it stands, there's an existing right to leave for parents who experience a stillbirth after 24 weeks of pregnancy or the death of a child under 18. The government's announcement follows a consultation aimed at ensuring the new entitlement is shaped with the needs of employees and employers.
7: And England World Cup winner Sir Geoff Hurst been awarded the Freedom of the City of London. The 84-year-old was recognised for his outstanding sporting achievements for England and West Ham. He says it's an honour. From Radio News Hub, I'm Frankie Hersine.
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7: Cloudy across the north and west with rain moving into northwestern areas throughout the day. Largely dry across England and Wales though, with some warm sunshine in the southeast and highs of 24 degrees Celsius.
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Morning, it's Maritime Radio 96.5 FM, the start of another long day. Whether you're about to get on the 161 bus, whether you're getting on the Jubilee Line at North Greenwich, or the DLR at Woolwich Arsenal, we're there with you all the way.

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0: 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You know, he's never happier than when he's plugging something in.
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On our way towards 7 o'clock on Maritime Radio, and it is Straight Shout time, pin in the map time. I don't really think we plan these things, you know. We literally do them off the cuff. And on the map this morning, we land in Plumstead. And we land in Mineral Street. Pleasure, the honour, the glory, the misfortune, whatever way you want to look at it, Straight Shout is all yours today. 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

0: roadworks there adding to your delays this morning. Elton Road in Lee, the A20 westbound is closed due to roadworks between Kidbrook Park Road and Courtlands Avenue. Bexley High Street in Coldblow, that's shut both ways due to roadworks between Park Hill Road and Bourne Road. And Woolwich Church Street, there's temporary lights for the ongoing roadworks between Francis Street and the Woolwich Ferry roundabout. Trains and tubes, there's minor delays on the Central, Hammersmith and City and Metropolitan lines with a good service on the rest of the network. Updates every 20 minutes in Greenwich Breakfast.
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3: Andy Burnham will meet US President Donald Trump for the first time today as world leaders meet in New York. The Prime Minister has previously been critical of Mr. Trump, but insists that he can trust him, saying the special relationship between the two countries is as strong as ever. World leaders are due to discuss the Middle East, Ukraine and AI. Workers will be able to take bereavement leave for a broader range of relationships following a government announcement. Holly Hughes has more.
4: From April next year, the bereavement rights will apply to workers who lose a spouse or partner, parent, adult child or sibling. Women and their partners who experience a pregnancy loss before 24 weeks will also be entitled to up to 2 weeks of unpaid time off work. The announcement comes after a consultation aimed at ensuring the new entitlement is shaped with employers and employees' needs.
3: Improving NHS productivity could save up to 20,600 lives every year. The Health Foundation's released a report ahead of the budget.
5: Very importantly, governments and Whitehall need to stop micromanaging the NHS. They need to hold the NHS to account for the things that matter, like improving people's health, and they need to free up local people to manage the service.
3: That's Anita Charlesworth, the co-chair of the NHS Productivity Commission. They're also calling for earlier diagnoses to help relieve pressures on staff later down the line. Parents are being urged to keep an eye on their children who've just passed their driving test. A fifth of crashes where someone's been killed or seriously injured involves someone aged between 17 and 24. Over 23,000 people have been killed or seriously injured in crashes involving a young person over the last 5 years. And Taylor Swift will receive the first ever award for Artist Director at the 2026 MTV VMAs. It's to recognize her work behind the camera, expanding at the possibilities of music video and advancing the art of visual storytelling. She was also nominated for Best Album for Life of a Showgirl and Song of the Summer for I Knew It, I Knew You. That's the latest from Radio News Hub. I'm Frankie Hersine.
6: 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But Abby Pope says it's not just the gadgets we use every day that make a difference.
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0: Dry and bright this morning, feeling very warm by the afternoon in the sunshine. Highs will be 26 degrees Celsius. Dry with clear spells overnight tonight, lows down to 8. And tomorrow, dry, warm and sunny to begin with. Some cloud later in the day, and top temperatures on Wednesday, 24 degrees Celsius.
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A recent Maritime Radio pick of the week from Adela. It's Ain't in LA on Maritime Radio. Morning, welcome to Tuesday. Almost 10 past 7, it's Duncan with you, waking you up. Hope your day is off to a good start this morning. Got everything as usual here, and that includes your traffic and travel, showbiz news a bit later, and of course the breakfast shout-out. And we're doing your breakfast teaser right now. 58% of all websites have this in common. What is it? 58% of all websites have this in common. What, did someone go and check? Obviously they did. What do you think it is? 07716 432 711. Text or WhatsApp me on that number. 58% of all websites have this in common. What is it? You can also let me know what you think the answer is on our app. You can just message me via the Maritime Radio app this morning, and stay there for music from Panic at the Disco on the way after Ja Rule and Living It Up on Tuesday's Greenwich Breakfast. Morning. Yeah.

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1: Ladies and gents, this is the moment you've waited for. You've been searching in the dark, sweat soaking through the floor. And buried in your bones, there's an ache that you can't ignore.

0: Manic at the Disco, greatest show on Maritime Radio. Morning, welcome to Tuesday, hope you are doing well. Getting my autumn TV viewing planned, and we're talking about the Celebrity Traitors, which is back at the beginning of October. They've already labelled Amol Rajan, who's the University Challenge presenter, who's in the Celebrity Traitors this year, as the ultimate traitor. We'll tell you why in just a bit. And the Great British Bake Off back later as well. Noel Fielding and Alison Hammond back in the tent. We'll be talking about that in just a bit. And of course, your breakfast teaser this morning. And 58% of websites have this in common. What is it? I've seen the answer. I would have thought it would be more, in fact, but it's 58%. What do you think? 07716 432 711. Text or WhatsApp me. Drop me a line via the Maritime Radio app. And I've got more music for you on the way. First, coming up to 20 past seven, let's get you up to date.
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0: So we're seeing the usual delays on the A2 London bound between Danton and Kidbrook. Expect 30 minutes added to your journey. Busy on the A205 South Circular as well at the Shooters Hill Crossroads. You've got roadworks there adding to your delays. The A20 Elton Road in Lee, that's closed westbound. It's due to roadworks from Kidbrook Park Road to Courtlands Avenue. Bexley High Street in Coldblow also closed. That's due to roadworks from Park Hill Road to Bourne Road. Woolwich Church Street, temporary lights there between Francis Street and the Woolwich Ferry roundabout. It's all because of ongoing roadworks. And Chislehurst Road in Sidcup, temporary lights there for roadworks both ways, and that's due to gas main repairs between Frognall Avenue and Chislehurst Road in Sidcup. On the trains and tubes at the moment, there's minor delays on the Central, Hammersmith and City and Metropolitan lines, with a good service on the rest of the network. And your next update is in 20 minutes.
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Atomic Kitten, The Tide Is High from Maritime Radio. It's almost 7:30, Sleepyhead. Morning. Thanks for being with us on Greenwich Breakfast. So University Challenge presenter Amal Rajan has somehow ended up being labelled the ultimate traitor before the new celebrity series has even started. He's seen as the biggest threat going into launch week, and Ed Gamble from Uncloaked says Amal could genuinely swing either way. Brilliant, faithful or brilliant traitor. Then there's Ross Kemp, who Ed reckons will deliver the best lines because everything he says sounds dramatic, even when he's chatting. Some of them just set themselves up just by their natural personalities to come across as traitors. I mean, Alan Carr last year, obviously a traitor from the beginning. I'm surprised that he didn't get found out much sooner. Maybe they're not the sharpest tools in the box, some of those celebrities, but looking forward to that new series of Celebrity Traitors, which is on the 1st of October. That's your autumn viewing planned. Talking about Bake Off in just a bit. Brand new first from Tame Impala. This is Loser on Tuesday's Greenwich Breakfast.

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0: It's Brittany, Baby One More Time on Maritime Radio. Morning, welcome to Tuesday. 14 degrees, sunny at the moment, highs of 26 later. Another warm afternoon. That caught me by surprise yesterday. I went outside, but oh, it's very hot today. The drive with the sunroof open and everything. It's like summer was back. So the Great British Bake Off is back on your telly later. Noel Fielding and Alison Hammond basically ringing a giant imaginary bell while Poor Hollywood teams up with new judge Nigella Lawson to hand out the homework. Nigella's joining after Prue Leaf stepped away, and Prue's already said she's thrilled that Nigella gets to experience the Bake Off madness. And yes, a whole new set of bakers entering the tent tonight as well. Looking forward to that. The show's almost as tasty as the treats they serve up. Stay with me for more music on the way. Your breakfast teaser as well. 58% of all websites have this in common. What is it? 07716 432 711. Text or WhatsApp me on that number if you think you know. We'll get some of your guesses in just a bit. Your Maritime Radio pick of the week to come, and the very latest traffic and travel you need on the way next.
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0: So the A2 looking busy westbound between Danton and Kibrook, heading into town, going to add 30 minutes to your journey. Eltham Road, the A20 in Lee, that's closed off due to roadworks between Kibrook Park Road and Cortlands Avenue. Bexley High Street in Coldblow, that's shut both ways due to roadworks from Park Hill Road through to Bourne Road. And Woolwich Church Street, there's temporary lights there, and that is between Francis Street and the Woolwich Ferry roundabout. Checking out public transport, there's minor delays at the moment on the Central and Hammersmith and City lines, with a good service reported on the rest of the network. Your next update here is just before 8.
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0: convinced that she says Starbucks lovers there. What, they're meeting over a frappe or a latte or something? It's Taylor Swift, Blank Space on Maritime Radio. 58% of all websites have this in common. What is it? Leah in Eltham reckons it's that they all use the same font, so everything looks identical online. Good guess. Not that, though.
1: And I'll write your name.
0: Thank you. And Gavin in Thamesmead says, I reckon they're all selling something, even if it's hidden. Good guess, that. It's not what we're looking for, though. It's something actually a lot more boring than that. I'm not really selling it, am I? 58% of all websites have this in common. What is it? It's your breakfast teaser this morning. 07716 432 711. Text or WhatsApp me on that number. Send me a message on the Maritime Radio app, if you will, and we'll get your correct answer in just a bit. Local news on the way at 8 o'clock. And before that, it's our pick of the week, which comes from French DJ and producer Hugel, teaming up with songwriter Imal Angel and legendary house vocalist Ultra Nate, who you'll remember from the 90s dance classic Free. Move Into the Sun has become one of the biggest dance records of the summer.
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0: Maritime Radio. 58% of websites have this in common. Tara guessing that it's that they ask you to accept cookies. Good guess. And Ben, who's over in Bromley, says, I'm going with them having at least one spelling mistake. Good guess that. It's not the wrong, though. The correct answer is 58% of all websites are written in English. I thought it'd be more than that, to be honest with you, but it's 58%, apparently. Well done to Jay in Swanley, who got that right this morning. Thank you for playing along. It's Maritime Radio, Greenwich Breakfast for your Tuesday morning and your local news on the way. And this morning, why the London Borough of Bromley has been ranked as one of the best places to grow old in the UK. Chalopet has more on that and the rest of this morning's local news headlines next.
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0: From the Maritime Radio News team, I'm Sholepe Alatache. As part of National Sickle Cell Awareness Month, leader of the Royal Borough of Greenwich, Councillor Anthony Okereke, and Cabinet Member for Health, Adult Social Care and Communities, Councillor Mariam Lolivar, toured Lewisham and Greenwich NHS Trust's Acute Sickle Cell Unit at University Hospital Lewisham. The unit provides support for adults with the disease experiencing a crisis. Open 24 hours, 7 days a week, it aims to provide an alternative to waiting in A&E for specialist treatment, seeking to provide pain relief within 30 minutes of a patient's arrival. The London Borough of Bromley has been ranked 11th of 246 districts in a list of the best places to grow old in the UK. Indicators included healthcare, getting around without a car, housing and living costs, the local environment and community and safety. Bromley performed particularly well when it came to healthcare, with 85.1% of GP appointments being completed on the same day or the next day. The borough was also crowned London's second best when it came to railway provisions. A 42-year-old woman from Woolwich has been jailed for stealing over £3,000 worth of skincare products from The Boots in Charlton. Nicole Coleman was sentenced to 6 months at Bexley Magistrates Court on Friday. Coleman has been stealing products since March this year. There's more local news on the Maritime Radio website and app.
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2: In football, Everton's James Garner and Nottingham Forest's Morgan Gibbs-White have been called up to the England squad after five players had to withdraw through injury. Cole Palmer, Marcus Rashford, Declan Rice, Kobbie Mainoo and Tino Livramento have all been declared unfit. Meanwhile, FIFA President Gianni Infantino has outlined his plans for reform in a letter to all 211 member associations. This despite coming under intense pressure over plans to create a private company to run the commercial aspects of the World Cup. UEFA have since led calls for Infantino to step down, but he says he's committed to leading football's governing body. Elsewhere, World Cup winner Sir Geoff Hurst says it's a great honour to be given the freedom of the City of London. And in cricket, England face Sri Lanka in the first of a three-match ODI series at the Riverside in Chester-le-Street. Here's captain Harry Brook.
3: We're really trying to put them under pressure in the field with the bat and the ball, and we've said it a few times, we want to be one of the fittest sides in the world, and to do that we've got to work hard.
2: The hosts come into the series after completing a 3-0 T20 series sweep over Sri Lanka, but the focus now switches to the 50-over game.
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5: Looking nice and bright out there at the moment. It'll be feeling warm by the afternoon. Highs of 26 degrees Celsius. Dry and clear overnight tonight. Lows down to 8. And then tomorrow dry and warm. Feeling sunny and hot again by the afternoon. Wednesday's high will be 24 degrees Celsius.
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0: Yep, 10 past 8, Duncan with you across South East London and North West Kent. So autumn's getting a proper blast of summer today. Temperatures hitting 26 degrees Celsius, that's almost 10 degrees above what we'd normally expect in late September. The Met Office says parks and beaches in the South East are likely to fill up again. One last dip for the year then, which is wild considering we've only just come out of the hottest summer on record. We peaked at 38.2 degrees in Gloucestershire back in August, and 54 weather stations smashed their all-time maximums, and the warm spell isn't done yet. The long-range forecast says temperatures will stay above average well into October. That is what they call an Indian summer. Don't we just love talking about the weather? Oh, looking nice today, isn't it? And it might be raining later in the week. Actually, it might be on Thursday, but, you know, enjoy it while it lasts. Anyway, what are you up to? 07716 432 711. Love to hear from you this morning. Why not drop me a text on that number? You can also send me a message via the Maritime Radio app. We'll do the shout-outs in a little while and find out what's going on in your world and the world of showbiz as well. Half past eight for your showbiz headlines. Traffic and travel every 20 minutes. And music from Regard and Ray on the way after Heather Small. It's Proud on Tuesday's Greenwich Breakfast. Morning.

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0: Regard and Ray, Secrets on Maritime Radio. Been out for a meal lately. Have you noticed how expensive it is? Well, restaurants are being shunned as the cost of dining out keeps biting hard. A new study says nearly two-thirds of people are eating out less often, and three-quarters of those cutting back blame rising prices. So a family of four at places like Pizza Express or Wagamama can now easily pass the £100 mark, which explains why supermarkets are rolling out ever fancier ready meals to recreate the restaurant at home vibe. They reckon the home has become the place where people build their own version of dining out, minus the shocking bill at the end. You need a stiff drink with some of those bills when they turn up. It's normally like eye-watering, isn't it? And everyone's always surprised about how much it costs as well, aren't they? I can see why people are now looking to move so that they're close to a Greggs or something a bit more budget. Probably a good idea in the long run, isn't it? Got more music on the way for you. Your breakfast shout-out's coming up as well. 07716 432 711. Get in touch with me this morning. We'll do the shout-outs in about 10 minutes' time. Also, your showbiz headlines coming up. Before that, let's get you up to date. It's just coming up to 20 past 8.
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0: Delays on the A2 westbound as usual between Downton and Kidbrook. It's taking about 25 minutes to get there, London bound at the moment. The A20 in Swanley is partially blocked and there's stop-start traffic. It's due to an accident at the Junction 3 Swanley interchange on the roundabout. That's the junction with the M25 and M20. So that's going to be causing you a few delays there. Further into town, the A20 at Elton Road in Lee is westbound closed due to roadworks. That's between Kidbrook Park Road and Courtlands Avenue. Bexley High Street in Coldblow, that's shut both ways. It's due to water main work from Park Hill Road to Bourne Road. And Chislehurst Road in Sidcup, temporary lights there in delays. That's due to emergency repairs and gas main work both ways at Frognall Avenue. Trains and tubes at the moment, it's just the central line that's got a bit of bother. And there's minor delays at the moment between White City and Ealing Broadway and West Ruislip. Other than that, looking good on the tube and train network. Your next update here is in 20 minutes.
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It's Roger Sanchez, another chance on Maritime Radio. Good to be with you for Tuesday's Greenwich Breakfast. Duncan with you for South East London and North West Kent. 14 degrees, sunny at the moment, highs of 26 later. We are getting our Indian summer blast at the moment, aren't we, as they call it. I hope you're doing well. Let's find out what you're up to this morning. It's time for your breakfast shout-outs.

0: to you.
1: And good morning to you. Good morning to Ian, who is listening in Eltham at the moment. Got us on up and about early this morning with a whole day of work to do. Got the accounts to look at later on as well. Going to need an extra coffee to get through it. Thank you, Ian. I hate doing the accounts. I have to do it as well. So you have my sympathies. It's one of those things you just have to sit down and do it, because there's a deadline, isn't there? Usually you've got to get it done by. It's one of those things you really put off. Thanks for having us on. It's good to hear from you. Also, morning to Liam, who's listening in Sevenoaks. A day of decorating ahead. Going to be out and about later on doing some jobs around southeast London and northwest Kent. We'll keep an eye out for you on the roads then, Liam. Thank you very much for your text this morning. And if you are out and about in the car or the work van, then you might be interested to know that we turn the air blue every 2.5 miles when we're at the wheel. Could be even less than that here in southeast London. Have you seen the roadworks lately? Well, according to a new study for Clean Driving Month, we'll typically swear 41 times during every 100 miles travelled. The typical motorist commutes 373 miles to and from work during an average month, and in the process will curse about 152 times on average. During a month of school runs where 64 miles are covered, we'll use naughty words 26 times. Oh, not in front of the children. Well, no one think of the little ones. We'll get you up to date with this morning's showbiz headlines in just a sec. Brand new music first from Jisoo. This is Click on Greenwich Breakfast. This is-

0: brand new to us here at Maritime Radio. Just see you with Click. In your papers this morning, air traffic out of control, says the Metro. And after a second glitch at the control systems this month, which grounded thousands of flights, it says airline chiefs are calling for bosses of the National Air Traffic Service, NATS, to be sacked. That's going to rumble on a bit, I think. Who needs... The NHS needs 55,000 more nurses, reports the Daily Mirror. They've got a picture of Claudia Winkleman on the front of their paper as well this morning. And the Daily Star says, racing done for, lamenting the head of Betfred, Fred Dunn, who says he won't sponsor the Derby if betting shop tax rises. There's your papers. Let's see what's going on in the world of showbiz now.
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2: Nigella Lawson plays around with her new co-stars in a trailer for The Great British Bake Off. The TV cooks replaced Dame Prue Leith, who announced in January she was stepping down after 9 series on the show. In the clip, she's joined with fellow judge Paul Hollywood and co-hosts Alison Hammond and Noel Fielding. Presenter Clara Amfo admits she secretly auditioned to host Strictly Come Dancing. She said on her podcast that she was gutted but quickly got over it, but she did not land the role. The broadcaster tested alongside another presenter for the chance to front the BBC One dancing programme. And the key to Sir Paul McCartney's childhood home is to go on sale at auction, where it's expected to fetch between £2,000 and £3,000. The house in Liverpool has been owned by the National Trust since 1995. The McCartney family moved into the property in 1955 when the musician was at secondary school.
1: Rise and shine, up with a lark. Time to shake a leg. 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

0: is Take That Back for Good on Maritime Radio. So YouTube creators have set up an independent alliance to bridge the gap between content creators and creative industries in the first of its kind. We'll be finding out more about that after 9 o'clock this morning as they look for better representation. Got all your music for South East London and North West Kent and your very latest traffic and travel on the way next here on Tuesday's Greenwich Breakfast.
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8: The Norwich Disease Foundation was founded in 2016 by a group of parents who each had a child with Norwich disease. 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
9: Hiya, I'm Josh. I'm a 16-year-old that lives with Norrie. Part of my condition includes blindness and hearing impairment. We are a charity with the eventual goal of slowing and preventing the hearing loss in Norrie disease patients. Any little help we can receive from you and to give Norrie patients a better life would mean the world to us. Please go to maritimeradio.co.uk and click the link, which will send you directly to our website. Thank you so much for listening, and again, anything that you can give would mean the absolute world to us.
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0: There's problems on the A20 at Swanley. It's all because of an accident on the roundabout. That's the Swanley interchange junction with the M25 and M20. An accident has caused traffic to be brought to a standstill at the moment, causing queues on the surrounding roads there. Also on the A20 heading into town at Eltham and Lee, there's roadworks. It means it's shut westbound on Kidbrook Park Road through to Courtlands Avenue. Bexley High Street in Coldblow, there's roadworks there. It's closed both ways, and that's from Park Hill Road to Bourne Road. Woolwich Church Street, temporary lights for roadworks both ways at Francis Street, and that's all the way through to the Woolwich Ferry roundabout. Looking quite slow at the moment. Chislehurst Road in Sidcup, temporary lights there and delays. That's due to emergency repairs and gas main work both directions at Frognall Avenue. And on public transport, there's minor delays on the Central District and Mildmay lines, with a good service reported on the rest of the network. Your next update is just before nine.
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New from Swedish House Mafia, It's Happiness Is So Sad on Maritime Radio. So the Laver Cup is coming to the O2 later this week. It's an annual men's team tennis competition unlike any other. Six of Europe's best take on their counterparts from the rest of the world in a unique format that turns rivals into teammates for three unforgettable days. It's on at the O2 from the 25th to 27th of September. And there's more local events happening near you. All the details you can find at maritimeradio.com. co.uk. 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
1: I want to dance by water beneath the Mexican sky. 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
1: 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It's Tuesday morning, coming up to 9 o'clock, and your very latest traffic and travel and news headlines next.
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1: Problems on the A20 at Swanley. It's on the roundabout, partially blocked at the moment. Stop-start traffic because of an accident. That's Junction 3, the Swanley interchange for the M25 and M20. Looking at the cameras, it shows the traffic is moving very slowly right now. The A2 is looking busy as well. Westbound between Danson and Kidbrook, allow an extra 25 minutes to your journey. And the A206 Woolwich Church Street, there's roadworks there with temporary traffic lights between Francis Street and the Woolwich Ferry roundabout, causing a few delays right now. On the trains and tubes, minor delays on the central line. The district line is part suspended with no service between Turnham Green and Richmond. And the Mildmay line also part suspended right now with minor delays affecting the northern line. Your next update in 20 minutes.
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7: Andy Burnham will meet US President Donald Trump for the first time today as world leaders meet in New York. The Prime Minister has previously been critical of Mr. Trump, but insists that he can trust him, saying the special relationship between the two countries is as strong as ever.

0: In England in 2028, it allows staff and family members to ask for a second opinion. It was brought in after the death of 13-year-old Martha Mills, whose family say their concerns were repeatedly dismissed. From March 2028, medics in A&E will be able to call a dedicated number to trigger review. The NHS could be working smarter, not harder. That's what their productivity advisors are saying. They claim improving NHS productivity could save up to 20,600 lives every year from treatable causes, all without the need to spend more. The Health Foundation is calling for earlier diagnoses and less management from the government. Their spokesperson is Anita Charlesworth.
1: The NHS needs to spend money differently. In particular, we need to spend more money on capital. That means that people have the tools to do their job. We need to strengthen leadership in the NHS.
0: And Taylor Swift will receive the first ever award for Artist Director at the 2026 MTV VMAs. It's to recognise her work behind the camera, expanding the possibilities of music video and advancing the art of visual storytelling. She's also nominated for the Life of a Showgirl and Song of the Summer for I Knew It, I Knew You. That's the latest from Radio News Hub. I'm Frankie Hersine.
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3: 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But Abby Pope says it's not just the gadgets we use every day that make a difference.
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7: Dry and bright this morning, feeling very warm by the afternoon. Highs of 26 degrees Celsius. Dry and clear overnight tonight, lows down to 8. And then tomorrow, dry, warm and sunny, which is looking good. And Wednesday's high will be 24 degrees Celsius.
5: Maritime Radio Weather.
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It's Neve from Try to Van. She's the best on Maritime Radio. Morning. Thanks for being with us. It's Duncan on Greenwich Breakfast. 11 minutes past 9, 16 degrees and sunny highs of 26. It's feeling quite muggy yesterday afternoon, wasn't it? It took me by surprise. Looks like today's going to be much the same as well, as our warm weather looks set to continue, at least for the next few days. On the way in just a bit, we'll be talking about internet and YouTube creators who want to be taken more seriously by the wider creative sector. We're finding out more about that and how they've banded together to create an alliance. Interesting stuff. That's on the way. Music from Sabrina Carpenter also to come after Whitesnake.

0: It's Sabrina Carpenter Espresso from Maritime Radio. Don't know about you, but I love spending most of my day watching stuff on YouTube. There's just so much on there. There's probably a number of content creators who you follow on YouTube, but are they taken seriously enough? Well, in a first of its kind, a program has been launched where independent artists are joining together to create a community with Britain's creative industries. I guess the idea and the aim is to make things a little bit more joined up. To tell us a bit more is Georgian Swartzenberg, who's the co-founder of Arcade, the entertainment company building Europe's biggest YouTube creator media brand. It sounds like quite a challenge, Jordan. Morning, tell us a bit more.
1: Morning. Yeah, no, it is a challenge. I think that we're at a point now where YouTubers are, let's say, stepping into their kind of adult growing up era. I mean, yeah, this isn't new. It's been 20 years old, this platform and the space, but we're at a point now where, you know, the opportunity to build a business around it is really real. YouTube have provided so much to creators with their incredibly fair AdSense split, which has literally been the lifeblood of in the tune of millions of dollars for many creators. But now it's time, I think, to sort of step up, create more of a body and a committee for creators and the industry to interface, but also for representation for creators more broadly. So yeah, we're very excited.
0: Yeah, so a lot of people start off on YouTube, they do it as a bit of a hobby, and then for some, they found that it's actually become their main source of income. So it's something definitely to be thinking about taking more seriously, isn't it?
1: Definitely, and it's something which, you know, I think for any individual looking to distribute and to get their ideas out into the world, like, YouTube is the place to do that, because you have access to audience, and because you have access to audience, that audience can provide you with the income to actually make it a sustainable business. So yeah, anybody out there, just make content, get posting, because there's literally no downside in my view.
0: Yeah, you have to start somewhere, I guess. But then when you build it up, is it a case of wanting to be taken more seriously by the wider creative sector and having access to a lot of the things and the revenue streams even that they have access to?
1: Totally. And I think that the next era for creators and creative media more broadly, this is really what Arcade is set out to do, is like to sort of step up the sort of advertising interface, because of course AdSense is one thing, but when you can work with brands at a high level, when you can become more trusted, when you can, you know, build better and bigger campaigns, then you can really build like a proper media business. And you know, that's happened to so many media companies through the years, and now it's happening for individual creators who are now becoming media companies, like the Sidemen, Max Fosh, Friends From Work, and others that we're working with. So yeah, it's a super exciting time.
0: Definitely. And it's good to get kind of financial backing for stuff as well. But will they also be sharing content ideas and best practice, that sort of thing?
1: Yeah, they will be. And, you know, I think what's great about the Creative Voices scheme as well, right, is that it helps people who are starting out, who aren't just, you know, at that sort of top level, yeah, to have an interface with us. I mean, there's seven of us in the scheme now, myself, Grace Andrews, Jay Bisson, Brandon B, and some others, all of us who basically spend our lives sort of yapping about YouTube for a living and, you know, basically living and breathing the platform with our own personal careers and our businesses, etc. So yeah, hopefully it'll become a bit of an interface that will help creators, big and small, to get closer to the platform, closer to the teams, and to see what's coming next.
0: There's definitely a future on YouTube, isn't it? That most people are finding their like news and media on there now. It's taking over really from traditional media like TV.
1: It has. I mean, look, don't shoot the messenger, right? But the numbers are the numbers. Like, there's been a 75% decline in traditional linear viewing amongst 16 to 24 years. I see, you know, TV on the big screen, which has a sort of set time that's not on demand. That's gone down by 75% in the last 10 years. And what you're seeing is that connected TV, so watching YouTube on the big screen, is more common now for most people. So when you go on your TV now, no longer do you just go onto your first channel. You're now going onto your apps, and YouTube is that primary destination. So for creators like the Sidemen, they have 52% of their Sidemen Sunday viewership, which is on the big screen TV. So you're seeing this massive change that's happening quite quietly, I think, where people are now choosing creators over traditional media. So it's absolutely becoming the norm, and it's only going to get bigger and better.
0: Definitely a future there. And before you go, Jordan, what are some of the favorite things you're watching on YouTube at the moment, and what do you recommend?
1: Oh, I mean, there's so much. I love the kind of car space on YouTube. There's a few amazing. Top Gear have launched a new channel, which is all about like these massive vehicles and stuff, which is great. So I check that out. And then, of course, I have to say, like, Friends From Work, Generation Football, if you're into football trivia and quizzes, there's a ton on there that everyone will love.
0: Something for everyone. Thank you very much.
1: Something for
0: Jordan.
1: Everyone. Thank you.
0: Always is. Thank you so
1: Bye-bye.
0: Much. Jordan Swartzenberger, who's the co-founder of Arcade, the entertainment company, which are behind building Europe's biggest YouTube creator media brand. And they're all clubbing together at the moment to create a groundbreaking independent collective. Thank you very much for your time this morning. And we've got more music on the way. First, at just after 20 past nine, let's get you up to date.
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0: Well, let's get you an update first on the A20 at Swanley. It's still partially blocked with stop-start traffic, all because of an accident on the roundabout. That's the interchange for the Junction 3 for the M25 and A20. Traffic on the roundabout is looking very slow at the moment. The A2 looking busy as well into town at the moment. Between Danton and Kibrook, you've got delays of about 25 minutes. Elton Road in Lee, that's busy westbound. Not helped by the closures there. It's shut off between Kidbrook Park Road and Cortlands Avenue, and Chislehurst Road in Sidcup. Temporary lights and delays because of emergency repairs and gas main work, both directions at Frognall Avenue. Checking out the trains and the tubes, minor delays on the Central and District lines, and on London Overground there's some delays affecting the Mildmay line. Your next update is in 20 minutes.
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0: If you need a listening ear, well, every Tuesday and Wednesday morning the Blackfen Community Library have their coffee and chat, and you'll have access to chaplains who are there to listen, support and share some comforting words. It's on today between 9 and 12 noon and again tomorrow. And Blackheath Halls present Carmen, the legendary opera from Bizet, and a masterpiece packed with some of the most recognisable operatic music ever written. 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Tickets start from £19. 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

0: Hate That I Made You Love Me on Maritime Radio. Greenwich Breakfast on Tuesday morning. Hope we find you well. Stay there for music on the way from the Lightning Seats and the All Saints and the very latest traffic and travel coming your way next.
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7: 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I'm a life and a career coach for women. 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
0: The A20 in Swanley is still partially blocked. That's because of an earlier accident. There's stop-start traffic at the roundabout. That's for the Swanley Interchange Junction 3 for the M25. There's queuing traffic onto the M25 because of the accident, and that's causing delays all the way back towards Junction 2 for the A2 at Darrenth. Heading into town, the A2 is looking busy right now between Danson and Kidbrook. Delays of about 30 minutes. Woolwich Church Street, there's roadworks there between Francis Street and the Woolwich Ferry roundabout with temporary traffic lights adding to your delays. Elton Road, the A20 in Lee, that's closed westbound. It's due to roadworks between Kidbrook Park Road and Courtlands Avenue. Bexley High Street, that's shut both ways for roadworks from Park Hill Road to Bourne Road. And Chislehurst Road in Sidcup, temporary lights there for roadworks both directions at the junction with Frognall Avenue. Trains and tubes, minor delays affecting the Central District and Metropolitan lines, and the Mildmay line is part suspended. You're up to date on Maritime Radio.
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0: It's the lightning seed to the life of Riley on Maritime Radio. There's 100 days left in 2026. That's it, 100 days until the end of the year. Doesn't sound long, does it? Today is National Ice Cream Cone Day. Yes, I'm up for that. It's also National White Chocolate Day. Up for that as well. And for the ladies, today is National Girls Night In Day. So if you're having a Girls Night In tonight, that's definitely the time to celebrate it. I've got music from Rita Ora on the way after All Saints. Here's Never Ever on Maritime Radio.
1: A few questions that I need to know. How you could ever hurt me so. I need to know what I've done wrong and how long it's been going on. Was it that I never paid enough attention, or did I not give enough affection? Not only will your answers keep me sane, but I'll know never to make the same mistake again. You can tell me to my face,

0: Rita Ora, How We Do on Maritime Radio. Played you All Saints, Never Ever. A bit of a 90s throwback there. And we've got more like that this afternoon at 3 o'clock. All this week, a bit of a treat if you're a 90s lover, as it's back to the 90s from 3 p.m. as the 3 o'clock throwback takes a bit of a break. It's Tuesday morning, into your work day. More music on the way after your local news headlines next. And the London Borough of Bromley has been ranked 11th out of 246 districts in a list of the best places to grow old in the UK. More on that and the rest of this morning's news of Shalape next at 10.
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3: 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Do you know a bit of sign language, but lack the confidence to use it, or the time or the place to practice? Sarah's Signology Club is a BSL practice group open to anyone who wants to learn or develop their sign language skills. We have members who are just starting out, right up to interpreter level. Families and children are welcome, and we also offer private tuition and BSL exam practice. We meet every Monday during term time at the William Camden Pub, Pickford Lane, Bexley Heath, from 7:30 till 9 p.m. Being able to communicate in BSL, even just fingerspelling, helps to bridge the gap between the hearing and the deaf communities. It also promotes and encourages inclusivity and acceptance. To find out more, visit our website at www.sarahssignologyclub.co.uk or email info@sarahssignologyclub.co.uk. Or why not send a text on 0775 507 212. That's 0775 507 212. We're also on Facebook, Instagram and TikTok at Sarah's Signology Club. Why not come down for a taster session? We look forward to seeing you.
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15: From the Maritime Radio News team, I'm Shalape El-Attache. As part of National Sickle Cell Awareness Month, leader of the Royal Borough of Greenwich, Councillor Anthony Okereke, and Cabinet Member for Health, Adult Social Care and Communities, Councillor Mariam Lolliver, toured Lewisham and Greenwich NHS Trust's Acute Sickle Cell Unit at University Hospital Lewisham. The unit provides support for adults with the disease experiencing a crisis.

0: Did on the same day or the next day. The borough was also crowned London's second best when it came to railway provisions. A 42-year-old woman from Woolwich has been jailed for stealing over £3,000 worth of skincare products from the Boots in Charlton. Nicole Coleman was sentenced to 6 months at Bexley Magistrates Court on Friday. Coleman has been stealing products since March this year. There's more local news on the Maritime Radio website and app.
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0: Today there will be a low of 16 degrees Celsius and a high of 24. UV rays will be moderate with a daily highest wind gust of 14 miles per hour. Sunset will be at 6:58 p.m.
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Sigma and Ella Henderson, it's Glitterball on Maritime Radio for Tuesday's work day. Duncan with you, whether you're working from home or if you're in the office, maybe you're out and about this morning. Thanks for having us on. And if you are working from home, you might be interested to know that it's quite unhealthy for you, in fact, as we eat almost 800 more calories on average working from home than we do if we're working in the office. And 6 in 10 home workers reckon they're unhealthier on days spent working remotely. More than half of them say fewer temptations are the main reason they eat less if they're in the workplace. 28% said there are healthier lunch options near work, while 36% were encouraged to eat better by having people around them. So if you're thinking about going into the kitchen and going to the fridge and getting something unhealthy, don't. Get back to your desk, you, and get on with work. You can have a little treat later, maybe, if you're good. And a new etiquette guide for office workers, call it a snackiquette guide, if you will, which says smoked mackerel, boiled eggs and noisy crisps should never be eaten near colleagues. Somewhere I work, someone's always cooking fish and heating it up in the microwave. It stinks the place out. It's humming for hours afterwards. Yeah, that snackiquette guide isn't such a bad idea, actually. Got all your music then this morning, whether you're working from home or you're out and about, or maybe you're in the office. Coldplay to come, and your latest traffic and travel every 20 minutes. Before that, here's Kyle.

0: play Speed of Sound from Maritime Radio for Tuesday's work day. Stay there for more music on the way. Got Bon Jovi to play you and our Maritime Radio pick of the week coming up. First, let's get you up to date this morning.
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0: The A20 in Swanley is still partially blocked. That's because of an earlier accident. There's stop-start traffic at the roundabout. That's for the Swanley Interchange, Junction 3 for the M25. There's queuing traffic onto the M25 because of the accident, and that's causing delays all the way back towards Junction 2 for the A2 at Darrenth. Heading into town, the A2 is looking busy right now between Danson and Kidbrook. Delays of about 30 minutes. Woolwich Church Street, there's roadworks there between Francis Street and the Woolwich Ferry roundabout with temporary traffic lights adding to your delays. Elton Road, the A20 in Lee, that's closed westbound. It's due to roadworks between Kidbrook Park Road and Courtlands Avenue. Bexley High Street, that's shut both ways for roadworks from Park Hill Road to Bourne Road. And Chislehurst Road in Sidcup, temporary lights there for roadworks both directions at the junction with Frognall Avenue. Trains and tubes, minor delays affecting the Central District and Metropolitan lines, and the Mildmay line is part suspended. You're up to date on Maritime Radio.
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0: 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And French DJ and producer Hugh Gell teams up with songwriter Imal Angel and legendary house vocalist Ultra Nate, who you'll probably remember from the 90s dance classic Free. Moving to the Sun has become one of the biggest dance records of the summer.
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0: Jovi from Maritime Radio for Tuesday morning. Hope you're doing well. Thanks for having us on for your work day. It's Duncan with you with all your tunes for South East London and North West Kent. Natalie Imbruglia and Olivia Dean to play you, and the very latest traffic and travel you need on the way next.
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0: The A20 in Swanley is still partially blocked. That's because of an earlier accident. There's stop-start traffic at the roundabout. That's for the Swanley Interchange, Junction 3 for the M25. There's queuing traffic onto the M25 because of the accident, and that's causing delays all the way back towards Junction 2 for the A2 at Darrenth. Heading into town, the A2 is looking busy right now between Danson and Kibrook. Delays of about 30 minutes. Woolwich Church Street, there's roadworks there between Francis Street and the Woolwich Ferry roundabout with temporary traffic lights adding to your delays. Elton Road, the A20 in Lee, that's closed westbound. It's due to roadworks between Kibrook Park Road and Courtlands Avenue. Bexley High Street, that's shut both ways for roadworks from Park Hill Road to Bourne Road. And Chislehurst Road in Sidcup, temporary lights there for roadworks both directions at the junction with Frognall Avenue. Trains and tubes, minor delays affecting the Central District and Metropolitan lines, and the Mild May line is part suspended. You're up to date on Maritime Radio.
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Ever on Maritime Radio. It's almost half term and there's loads going on for the kids this autumn. This Saturday, it's Boppin' Bunny's interactive music show at Blackheath Tranquil Hall. That's the Heath House Early Years Building. It's between 10 and 10:45 this Saturday morning and it's got all of the usual Boppin' Bunny's music and live performances suitable for children up to the age of 5, and it's £12 per child, £5 per sibling. We've got all the info on that and everything else happening near you. MaritimeRadio.co.uk. I've got music from Madonna on the way after Olivia Dean. This is Baby Steps on Maritime Radio. It's funny, you know.

0: back to the 80s. Madonna, Borderline on Maritime Radio. 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I'll be back with you tomorrow morning, getting things going on Greenwich Breakfast from 7. Back this afternoon from 4 o'clock, Jack is here with Greenwich Drive, and it's back to the 90s from 3. Jason on the way next this morning after your news headlines at 11.
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2: Andy Burnham will meet the US President Donald Trump for the first time today as world leaders meet in New York. The Prime Minister has previously been critical of Mr. Trump, but insists that he can trust him, saying the special relationship between the two countries is as strong as ever. Members of the UN are due to discuss the Middle East, Ukraine and AI. Workers will be able to take bereavement leave for a broader range of relationships following a government announcement. Holly Hughes has more.
3: From April next year, the bereavement rights will apply to workers who lose a spouse or partner, parents, adult child or sibling. Women and their partners who experience a pregnancy loss before 24 weeks will also be entitled to up to 2 weeks of unpaid time off work. The announcement comes after a consultation aimed at

0: via diagnoses and less government management. Their co-chair is Anita Charlesworth.
1: Got lots of great examples of innovations in healthcare, but too often they're not being used across the NHS and not being used for the benefit of everybody.
0: The calls come ahead of the budget next month, where the Commission's hoping these changes are implemented. And Taylor Swift will receive the first ever award for Artist Director at the 2026 MTV VMAs. It's to recognise her work behind the camera, expanding the possibilities of music videos and advancing the art of visual storytelling. She's also nominated for Best Album for The Life of a Showgirl and Song of Summer for I Knew It, I Knew You. That's the latest from Radio News Hub. I'm Frankie Hersine.
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5: Today there will be a low of 16 degrees Celsius and a high of 24. UV rays will be moderate with a daily highest wind gust of 14 miles per hour. Sunset will be at 6:58 p.m.
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Faith Persuades from the album of the same name. That'll probably go to the top of the charts on Friday. There's Miley Cyrus on Maritime Radio. And before that, you heard Blink 182 with All the Small Things. Good morning. It's 10 past 11 on this Tuesday, the 22nd of September. And this is Jason Jander with you. Coming up before 12, we've got Tracks and Wet Leg and also Oddie Murs. We'll have Freddie Mercury a little bit later on and the latest installment of our popular game of two. But firstly, here's something a bit lively for you from Danny Minogue.

0: Something typically jolly there from Ollie Murs, Dance With Me Tonight, and before that, This Is It by Danny Minogue. Let me also tell you that coming up on today's show, we'll be telling you about Sickle Cell Awareness Month and what's being done to market in the Royal Borough of Greenwich. Also, which southeastern rail stations in our area need the most improvement, and I'll also be telling you about Dennis the Dust Cars.
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0: And I can start off with some good news. If you heard the traffic report in the breakfast show, then we've got traffic easing at the M25 following an earlier object on the road at the Swanley interchange. We do have a number of other closures, though. Elton Road westbound between Kidbrook Park Road and Cortlands Avenue, and also in another part of Elton Road between Kidbrook Park Road and Sheldon Close. We've got gas main work going on there, and Bexley High Street is closed between Park Hill Road and Bourne Road due to water main work. Elsewhere on the roads, it's looking a little bit busy on Blackheath, but not as busy as it usually is at this time of the morning. The Kidbrook interchange is a bit troublesome. Wellhall Road and Academy Road, we've still got roadworks there, so traffic is very slow in those particular areas, and it's also looking pretty busy in the vicinity of Plumstead Station and Plumstead High Street. On the public transport, we've got a completely clear picture. No issues on the Tube, Southeastern, or the DLR or the Elizabeth line. Everything's running fine at the moment.
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2: And we've got something for the kids and something for the adults today, starting with the kids, the Bopping Bunnies. Our friends at the Bopping Bunnies are performing interactive music this coming Saturday, and that's going to be at the Tankwell Hall in Blackheath in the Early Years Building, and that's between 10am and 10.35, and also there's another performance at 10.45. Tickets are £12 for children and £6 for siblings, and you can book your tickets at boppingbunnies.co.uk, but you'll need to get in quick because their shows do sell out rather quickly. So at interactive music this coming Saturday at the Tankwell Hall, performances at 10am and 10.45. For the adults, we've got the regular Tuesday quiz night at the Richard I pub in Greenwich. That's this evening at 7.30. And we've got a £75 bar tab up for grabs for the winning team. Runners-up win free entry to the next quiz. And even last place gets a consolation prize as well. Entry is £3 per player with teams capped at 6. And all you've got to do is turn up 7.30 tonight at the Richard I pub in Greenwich. For details of everything going on locally, just head to maritimeradio.co.uk/events.
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From Tasmin Archer from 92, their Sleeping Satellite. And we also had Steel by Cavill G and Bruno Mars. This is Maritime Radio coming to you from our studios at Shrewsbury House in Shooters Hill. And mentioning Shrewsbury House reminds me on behalf of the house to say thanks to all those who dropped in for Open House weekend just a couple of days ago. Certainly a great many people visited and explored the house at their own leisure, and also had the guided historical tour as well. So hopefully, those of you who came, you can now appreciate the splendour that is the venue that we broadcast from. So once again, on behalf of the house, thanks to everybody who popped in last weekend. Yes, it's popular time here on the show, the game where we pit together two artists and invite you to deduce or just guess, actually, which of the two is the more popular, according to which of the two has the greater number of streaming listeners, streaming listener totals in the last month. So that's how it works. And, well, if you like your electronic music, I think you're going to be well served by today's edition.

0: Yes, today's battle is between the two giants of the dance music world, or should that be three giants, the Chemical Brothers and the Fatboy Slim. You heard Galvanize and Right Here, Right Now, respectively. So which of the two is the more popular and has the higher number of monthly streaming listeners? Place your guesses by about 5 to 12 and I'll give you the statistics and play you another song from the winner as well. It's coming up to 20 to 12 on this Tuesday morning. We've got Freddie Mercury and Wet Leg coming your way after the travel news.
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0: And generally speaking, it's not looking too bad on the roads at the present time. We've just got minor congestion on a Belgrove Road, Blackfen Road around Eltham High Street as well. That's quite busy too. Moving a bit further up, we've got Wellhall Road and Academy Road. Slow traffic being caused by roadworks there. And it's also pretty busy on Western Way in the vicinity of a Plumstead Station at the Covent time. On public transport, we've got a completely clear picture on Southeastern, the Tube, DLR and the Elizabeth line, and also the river buses. No issues to report.
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It's a Pokemon song. It's Wet Leg on Maritime Radio 96.5 FM and DAB Digital as well. And we also had Freddie Mercury with Living on My Own. So what exactly is Dennis the Dust Cart? Well, it's an old dust cart that's been converted into a mobile classroom, and it's going to be driving around the borough of Bexley to encourage local children, or engage local children, in recycling. And this is part of a storybook that's also been written as well, featuring cartoon characters Weedy Good and Weedy Bad Waste. Nice puns, guys. And this is going to be dropping in on all primary schools, and many primary schools across the borough, over the course of the next few weeks. And it's also going to be in the Broadway in Bexley Heath this coming Saturday, the 26th of September. So if you would like to help your children learn more about recycling and the benefits of recycling, then head to the Broadway, or simply wait for Dennis to get to your child's primary school. This is all part of the School's Waste Action Club, which has been running for a good while in Bexley, and certainly it has been paying dividends so far. So watch out for Dennis. It's 11:52 Tuesday morning. Here's Benson Boone.

Yes, I hope you made your guesses by now. For today's popular, it was Fatboy Slim versus the Chemical Brothers, and the monthly streaming figures reveal that the Chemical Brothers in the last month had 8.5 million listeners and Fatboy Slim had 7.2 million listeners. So by more than a million, the Chemical Brothers are today's winners, and here they are again.

0: go indeed. The Chemical Brothers, the winners of today's popularity contest, and we'll have another one coming up for you on a Thursday. But coming up for you more immediately than that, we've got Snap and also the latest from Nico and Vins after the news and weather.
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0: Artificial intelligence.
1: Well, meanwhile, the Liberal Democrat leader is expected to use his party conference speech later to say we need to treat AI like we treat nuclear weapons. Sir Ed Davey wants a pause in the tech being developed further, warning if they advance too far, we'll be at the mercy of billionaires like Elon Musk to save us. A minister has insisted the UK's border is secure after a migrant boat managed to reach the Kent coast without being spotted. It's the first undetected landing for a year. All five people on board are now being held. Defence Minister Luke Pollard says a Home Office investigation is now underway to work out how it got through. Productivity experts say the NHS could be working smarter, not harder. The Health Foundation reckons being more efficient could save over 20,000 lives every year from treatable causes, all without the need to spend more money. Anita Charlesworth is their spokesperson.
2: The NHS needs to spend money differently. In particular, we need to spend more money on capital. That means that people have the tools to do their job. We need to strengthen leadership in the NHS.
1: Holiday firm TUI says it's seen more people booking last-minute getaways. That's despite a 7% overall fall in bookings by people in the UK, and even fewer so far for the coming winter. They say they're trying to cut costs to offset the impact of soaring fuel costs. And England bowler Mark Wood has announced his retirement from international cricket. The 36-year-old played 38 test matches over an 11-year career. That's the latest from Radio News Hub. I'm Phil Towers.
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7: Today there will be a low of 16 degrees Celsius and a high of 24. UV rays will be moderate with a daily highest wind gust of 14 miles per hour. Sunset will be at 6:58 p.m.
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Let's

What if you were listening to that and thinking, I'm sure I recognise that melody from somewhere else? It's UB40's Red Red Wine that was turned into Let's Rewind by Nico and Vince. And you also heard Snap with The Power. Good afternoon. This is Jason Jandu with you on Maritime Radio 96.5 FM. In this hour, we're going to be bringing you Diana King. We've also got Sam Sparrow coming up and Calvin Harris a little bit later on. Plus, if you find yourself just needing a bit of a breather or to take your feet up at the end of the hour, then we'll be inviting you to have a break as well. So all that to come, but right now, here is one of the great indie songs or alternative songs of the 1980s for you from New Order.

0: Best song new order ever made. It's up there, certainly. True Faith here on Maritime Radio. If you're new to the station, then welcome. It's good to have you with us. The best place to find out any detail you could want to know is at our website, maritimeradio.co.uk. We got Listen Live, Listen Again, the events guide, also schedules and the latest local news and the main headlines there at the moment are details of the proposal for a 20 mile an hour speed limit across the Royal Borough of Greenwich, and also the return of the historic Bayer Tapestry, and how the Southeastern Rail Network have been marking this return. So all that can be found at maritimeradio.co.uk.
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0: And as we're talking about the Southeastern Rail Network, the good news is that it's running a normal service as things stand, and that's also the case for the DLR and the Elizabeth line. The only public transport problem is on the Mildmay line, where we have a severe delays. Meanwhile, on the roads, having a look right now, and it's still looking fairly quiet. Shooters Hill Road, no problems there. Trafalgar Road is just a little bit busy, and Blackheath again, just a minor congestion there. Still tailback, so Wellhall Road into Academy Road as things stand, and still looking busy around Plumstead on Western Way and Nathan Way. There are roadworks in place in that particular area. It's also pretty busy on Maidstone Road in Footscray as well.
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bringing you the best music across South East London and North Kent. It's Maritime Radio. This is Jason Jandu. And there we had Plan B, She Said, and also Shy Guy by Dinah King. I've got an important notice from the Royal Borough of Greenwich here that I'll just read out verbatim. The Royal Borough of Greenwich appointed White & Co. to collect debt owed to the council. These include council tax, business rates, former tenant rent arrears, housing benefits overpayments and other council debts. However, White & Co. has ceased trading and is no longer collecting payments on behalf of the council. If White & Co. has contacted you about money you owe the council, you must not make further payments to them. Payments can be made at royalgreenwich.gov.uk. /make-payments, or for general financial support, queries and information, you can go to the Greenwich support section on the Royal Borough website, or call 020-8921-4147. But if you get a call from White & Co. saying that you owe payment through them to Greenwich, don't pay them anything because they have ceased trading and they're no longer collecting payments. It's 12:30. Here's Sam.

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1: 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It's 22 minutes to one. We've got one of the all-time movie classics from Huey Lewis and the News coming your way after the travel.
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1: Let me tell you about a couple of closures. Elton Road is in fact closed in two places between Kidbrook Park Road and Cortlands Avenue, and also between Kidbrook Park Road and Sheldon, closed due to gas works. Also, Bexley High Street is closed due to water main work. That's from Park Hill Road to Bourne Road at the current time. Again, not a great deal of severe queues to mention to you, other than the one Wellhall Road into Academy Road, which is being caused by roadworks. Blackheath is starting to get a little bit busier. Eltham High Street is also looking snarled up at this particular point. Sidcup as well, that's being caused by roadworks too, and it's also looking busy in Maidstone Road in Footscray. Meanwhile, on a public transport, we've got a couple of issues. The Metropolitan line has minor delays between Rickmansworth and Amersham, and the Mildmay line has minor delays, but all other services, the DLR, the Elizabeth line and the South Eastern Rail Network, running fine.
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Hello there, this is Jason Jandu with you on Maritime Radio. It's 10 to 1 and there we had Camila Cabello, Never Be The Same, and The Power of Love from Huey Lewis and the News. Well, it's that time of the early afternoon when we all like just to take a few minutes to reflect on the day that has been so far and what is still to come. So I hope you're in that position, sitting somewhere comfy, and you've got something to eat and drink in hand, because it's time for us all to have a break.

0: Today's Have a Break, in which we feature two songs that you're commonly hearing at regular intervals in TV commercial breaks. So we had It's a Sin by the Pet Shop Boys, which is commonly being used to advertise a range of fragrances. And also Lonis and Anna Graceman with Look What I Can Do, that's soundtracking an advert for a new mobile phone. Those are today's Have a Break songs. We have got the Rasmus coming up for you, and also Temper City after the 1 o'clock news. Stick around.
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10: From the Maritime Radio news team, I'm Charlotte Attaché. As part of National Sickle Cell Awareness Month, leader of the Royal Borough of Greenwich, Councillor Anthony Okereke, and Cabinet Member for Health, Adult Social Care and Communities, Councillor Mariam Lolivar, toured Lewisham and Greenwich NHS Trust's acute sickle cell unit at University Hospital Lewisham. The unit provides support for adults with the disease experiencing a crisis. Open 24 hours, 7 days a week, it aims to provide an alternative to waiting in A&E for specialist treatment, seeking to provide pain relief within 30 minutes of a patient's arrival. The London Borough of Bromley has been ranked 11th of 246 districts in a list of the best places to grow old in the UK. Indicators included healthcare, getting around without a car, housing and living costs, the local environment and community and safety. Bromley performed particularly well when it came to healthcare, with 85.1% of GP appointments being completed on the same day or the next day. The borough

0: High of 24. UV rays will be moderate with a daily highest wind gust of 14 miles per hour. Sunset will be at 6:58 p.m.
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0: Got a bit of an Anthemi quality, that particular track, Self-Aware by Temper City and the Rasmus in the Shadows here on Maritime Radio. Good afternoon, this is Jason Jander with you. I hope I find you well. Coming up, we've got tracks from Biba Doobie. We'll also play you Usher a little bit later on as well. But let's have something quite catchy from Mary.
1: Oh, it's hot out here.

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0: The Fong Song. There's Cisco and Mary Mary. You heard Shackles. We've appraised you here on Maritime Radio. And I should point out that if you like more of the 90s tracks that Mary Mary came from, then you can get them on our Back to the 90s show, which is actually running every day this week at 3 o'clock. So make sure you tune into that.
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0: And again, things on the roads are relatively quiet as we head into lunchtime. We've got just a little bit of congestion heading up to the Woolwich Ferry Terminal, West Street, Academy Road, I should say, and Wellhall Road. Pretty busy at the current time, but roadworks are causing that. Eltham High Street has calmed down a tad. Sidcup Road remains busy, though, past Mottingham Station. And we've still got quite a few problems in and around Plumstead. Western Way is looking rather busy, but generally it's looking all right. On the public transport, we've got problems now on the Elizabeth line with minor delays between Paddington and Heathrow Airports and Reading at westbound only due to an earlier obstruction in the Woodage area. And the Metropolitan line has no service between Chalfont and Latimer and Amersham due to a signal failure. Severe delays between Harrow on the Hill and Chalfont and Latimer as well. But the South Eastern Rail Network is running fine, and so is the DLR.
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Usher with Kissing Strangers here on Maritime Radio 96.5 FM and also on DAB Digital. And you also had If You Don't Know Me By Now by Simply Red. Let's return to the theme of transport, because a very interesting survey has been carried out by the New Shopper regarding Southeastern rail stations, and specifically the ones which people have identified as lacking the most in accessibility. Well, five stations that came up the most were Erith, Woolwich Dockyard, Lewisham, Falconwood and Wedding. The Lewisham one's a bit of a surprise, because they have made efforts there for step-free access, but there were still problems remaining, according to the respondents of the survey. And I'll read you this statement from David Warnham, the Customer Experience Director at Southeastern. We know how important it is that customers can use our railway as easily and independently as possible, and we recognise that some of our older stations still present accessibility challenges. We have made significant progress to deliver 9 access for all schemes since 2021, and the next scheme is Hither Green, which will become the 10th station to be categorised as access for all when its step 3 upgrade is completed next spring. So obviously, with factors such as simply where the stations are, the layout, the environment and also passenger demand and available funding, it's not an easy thing to solve. But in Southeastern's words, they are making progress to do that. And as I say, Hither Green, the 10th access will station next spring. It's just gone 1:30 on this Tuesday afternoon, and here's Bieber Doobie.

0: Richard Ashcroft, formerly of The Verb, of course, and A Song for the Lovers. Also, Memories, you heard from Bieber Doobie here on Maritime Radio. It is coming up to 20 to 2 on this Tuesday afternoon. We've got Talk Talk in just a few moments' time following the travel news.
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12: Hi, I'm Jane. I'm from Jane's Craft Corner. We're about engaging and creating different things. 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
0: Let me remind you that Elton Road is closed in two places, between Kidbrook Park Road and Cortlands Avenue, and also between Kidbrook Park Road and Sheldon Close, both due to roadworks, although the hope is that they'll be done by the end of the week. Bexley High Street also remains closed between Park Hill Road and Bourne Road at the current time. Elsewhere, it's still pretty busy in Plumstead on Western Way around the Plumstead Station. Still pretty busy heading into the Woodage Ferry Terminal. Moving a bit further afield, New Cross Road into Blackheath is congested, but Tutors Hill Road is looking clear. Bit of minor congestion at the Kidbrook Interchange, and also Seacup Road is looking quite busy as well. Lewisham High Street, just a minor congestion on Reynolds Street. And on public transport, we've got minor delays on a district line between Barking and Upminster, and the Metropolitan line has no service between Chalfont and Lassimer and Amersham, and severe delays between Harrow on the Hill and Chalfont and Lassimer. But the earlier problem on the Elizabeth line has now been dealt with.
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Bad Habits of Ed Sheeran here on Maritime Radio this Tuesday afternoon, and before that, Talk Talk and Talk Talk. This is Jason Jandu with you, and I'm now going to tell you about the Sickle Cell Awareness Month. It is indeed Sickle Cell Awareness Month. The blood disorder, of course, sickle cell, caused by mutations that change the shape of red blood cells into a sickle form. Which causes all kinds of suffering to the people who have it. Severe sudden pain, fatigue, weakness and shortness of breath from just having a low red blood cell count in the first place, and also higher risk of frequent infections. Well, as a part of the awareness of the disorder, it also gives us the opportunity to raise awareness of the acute sickle cell unit that is based at the University Hospital in Lewisham, and that is open 24 hours a day, 7 days a week, and there are also referrals and patient advice that they give. And to get that, I've got a telephone number for the unit for you. It's 020-3192-6912, 020-3192-6912. You've also got the Oxley's Community Adult Sickle Cell Service available, which does pretty much the same thing, and helps the, certainly as far as our region is concerned, our proportion of the 19,000 people in the whole country that lives with sickle cell and rely on regular blood transfusions. And so with that in mind, it's also a good time to encourage you to be the giving type and give blood. You can book an appointment at blood.co.uk, and interestingly, people of black heritage are 10 times more likely to have the RO blood subtype needed to provide a close match. So particularly people of black heritage, blood.co.uk, give blood, and who knows, you'll be able to help, or you may be able to help someone suffering from sickle cell today or in the future. The time is 1:53 on this Tuesday afternoon, and here's Shawn Mendes and Justin Bieber together. You put

0: The sound of monster, which is probably an adequate description for the careers of Shawn Mendes and Justin Bieber, who you heard on that particular track. It's heading up to 2 o'clock on this Tuesday afternoon. We got a belting song from Alexander O'Neill coming your way, and also Alex Warren following the news and weather.
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5: 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Sarah's Signology Club is a BSL practice group open to anyone who wants to learn or develop their sign language skills. We have members who are just starting out, right up to interpreter level. Families and children are welcome, and we also offer private tuition and BSL exam practice. We meet every Monday during term time at the William Camden Pub, Pickford Lane, Bexley Heath, from 7:30 till 9 p.m. Being able to communicate in BSL, even just fingerspelling, helps to bridge the gap between the hearing and the deaf communities. It also promotes and encourages inclusivity and acceptance. To find out more, visit our website at www.sarahssignologyclub.co.uk or email info@sarahssignologyclub.co.uk. Or why not send a text on 0775 507 212. That's 0775 507 212. We're also on Facebook, Instagram and TikTok at Sarah's Signology Club. Why not come down for a taster session? We look forward to seeing you.
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6: All eyes will be on New York later as Andy Burnham meets face-to-face with Donald Trump before he gives a speech to the United Nations. Holly Hughes can tell us more.
7: It's fair to say the two haven't seen eye to eye in the past. The Prime Minister previously criticised Mr. Trump's supporters after the storming of the US Capitol building in 2021, while the US President recently called Mr. Burnham very liberal. But Mr. Burnham says that's all water under the bridge now. On his way over, he told reporters he trusts the President and the bond between both countries has never been stronger. It's thought the Middle East, defence and AI will all be on the agenda.
6: Well, meanwhile, the Liberal Democrat leader is expected to use his party conference speech later to say we need to treat AI like we treat nuclear weapons. Sir Ed Davey wants a pause in the tech being developed further, warning if they advance too far, we'll be at the mercy of billionaires like Elon Musk to save us. A minister has insisted the UK's border is secure after a migrant boat managed to reach the Kent coast without being spotted. It's the first undetected landing for a year. All five people on board are now being held. Defence Minister Luke Pollard says a Home Office investigation is now underway to work out how it got through. Now, if you've got poorly pets, well, vets will very soon have to make their prices a lot clearer. It's because of the biggest reforms to the sector in a generation. Things like standardised treatments and clearly displayed costs will be needed by December so it can compare them more easily. Experts say there are too many barriers to public transport for people with hearing loss. The Royal National Institute of Deaf People says over a third avoid getting the bus or train because of a lack of things like sign language. Natasha Robinson's their spokesperson.
8: With technology, there is increased opportunity for more information in BSL, so we're really hoping the transport operators look to see where they can improve access to BSL.
6: And England bowler Mark Wood has announced his retirement from international cricket. The 36-year-old played 38 test matches over an 11-year career. That's the latest from Radio News Hub. I'm Phil Towers.
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Lovely song from Addicts Woven, Rescuer here on Maritime Radio, and before that, Criticised by Alexander O'Neill. Good afternoon, this is Jason Jandu with you until 3, and we have got in that time tracks coming your way from Shaggy, also Nate James, and our pick of the week from Hugel and Ultranate. But here's a real 90s favourite for you from Take That and Lulu.

0: The familiar voice of a David Byrne of so many Talking Heads songs, of course, but there he was with Express 2 and Lazy. We also had Relight My Fire by Take That and Lulu. A little bit earlier on, I mentioned that our website on the homepage, maritimeradio.co.uk, you can find the latest local news, and a new story has gone up there with details of the increases in the charges at the Blackwall Tunnel and the Silvertown Tunnel. We're just a messenger here, so we're just passing on the details of the increase. You can find out exactly how much the increase is by looking at the story at maritimeradio.co.uk.
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0: Well, things are looking a bit busier than has been the case so far in the show. Trafalgar Road in particular has snarled up a bit over the course of the last hour. Blackheath into Shooters Hill Road is also looking congested. Wellhall Road into Academy Road has been busy all day, and it will remain the case due to the roadworks we have in place. It's also looking a bit congested on Belgrove Road in Welling and also Brown Hill Road heading into St Mildred's Road in the vicinity of Lee. And on public transport, just one issue on the Metropolitan line. There's no service between Chalfont and Latimer and Amersham, and severe delays between Harrow on the Hill and Chalfont and Latimer due to a signal failure. No problems on the DLR, the Elizabeth line, or the South Eastern Rail Network.
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0: If you're a tennis fan, it may interest you to know that six of the best players from Europe and six of the best players from the rest of the world will be at the O2 this coming weekend for the Laver Cup, the ninth edition of the Laver Cup. 3 days of high-stakes team competition, and their captain Yannick Noah for Team Europe and Andre Agassi for Team World. Now, there are sessions on Friday morning and evening, Saturday morning and evening, and a Sunday as well. Tickets are a bit pricey, it must be said, at £50 upwards, but as I say, you are seeing the best players in the world, and you can get them by going to the o2.co.uk, and they are selling out quickly. If you want to see the world-class tennis in our neck of the woods at the Laver Cup at the O2, then simply head to the o2.co.uk. For details of everything happening in our locality over the next few days, go to maritimeradio.co.uk/events.
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1: I do wonder whether Biddy Piper would be far happier if everybody forgot that she had a music career. Obviously, she's an established actress now, but she did have one back in the late 90s, and from it you heard Honey to the Bee. Also, Anywhere Away From Here, Rag & Bone featuring Pink, or Rag & Bone Man featuring Pink even. It's 2:32 on this Tuesday afternoon, and now it's time for...
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1: This boogie's in my soul. This boogie's in my soul.
0: They've got the fuels for you. They're Chaka Khan and Snoop Dogg. Boogie's in my soul was the track. And before that, our pick of the week, Moving to the Sun by Hugel and Ultra Nate. If you're thinking that we're a bit late to cotton on to that, given this number three in the charts, I'll level with you. Our original choice for pick of the week turned out not to be suitable, so we have to draft that one in the short notice. But we will be playing that to you at regular intervals all the way up until Friday. We've got Shaggy coming your way in just a few moments' time after the travel news.
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0: Let me remind you of three closures we have in place. Elton Road is closed westbound between the Kidbrook Park Road and Cortlands Avenue, and also between Kidbrook Park Road and the Sheldon Close. And Bexley High Street is closed between Park Hill Road and Bourne Road. And currently on the roads, Blackheath now is looking very congested indeed, heading into Shooters Hill Road. Trafalgar Road also very slow moving. Wellhall Road and Academy Road remaining very slow moving. And St Mildred's Road heading into Westbourne Avenue. That's that's quite congested too, and so is Eltham and Sidcup High Street. And on public transport, still just a one issue on the Metropolitan line. There's no service between Chalfont and Latimer and Amersham, and severe delays between Harrow on the Hill and Chalfont and Latimer.
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10: All right.

old urban song for you on this Tuesday afternoon from a guy called Nate James. Set the Tone was its name, and we also had It Wasn't Me by Shaggy featuring Rick Rock. Coming up in about 10 minutes, we'll be taking you back to the 90s. 60 minutes of 90s hits for you, and that'll lead into Greenwich Drive with Jack today. Lots of great tunes and lots of local information, and most importantly, all the travel information that you'll need as well. All the way up until 7, when John Rean will be here with the Jog On Show featuring his talk topic, and plenty of other entertaining things besides. And then at 10, taking you into the very late hours of a Tuesday, will be Andy Holton with The Late Show. So that's how things look here on Maritime Radio the rest of this Tuesday. But right now, here comes Doja Cat.

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1: I'm mad at Disney. They tricked me. Had me wishing I'm the shooting star. But now

0: She's mad at Disney. Join the queue, frankly. There's Salome Lazy and also Doja Cat with a say-so. And that brings us to the end of today's show. I hope you've enjoyed it. Do stay tuned for Back to the 90s coming your way right here on Maritime Radio in just a few moments' time. And I'll be back with you on Thursday morning at 11 a.m. Till then, for me, Jason Jandu, thanks for listening and enjoy the rest of your day. Take care. Bye-bye.
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12: From the Maritime Radio News Team, I'm Charlotte Latouche. As part of National Sickle Cell Awareness Month, leader of the Royal Borough of Greenwich, Councillor Anthony Okereke, and Cabinet Member for Health, Adult Social Care and Communities, Councillor Mariam Lolivar, toured Lewisham and Greenwich NHS Trust's Acute Sickle Cell Unit at University Hospital Lewisham. The unit provides support for adults with the disease experiencing a crisis. Open 24 hours, 7 days a week, it aims to provide an alternative to waiting in A&E for specialist treatment, seeking to provide pain relief within 30 minutes of a patient's arrival. The London Borough of Bromley has been ranked 11th of 246 districts in a list of the best places to grow old in the UK. Indicators included healthcare, getting around without a car, housing and living costs, the local environment and community and safety. Bromley performed particularly well when it came to healthcare, with 85.1% of GP appointments being completed on the same day or the next day. The borough was also crowned London's second best when it came to railway provisions. A 42-year-old woman from Woolwich has been jailed for stealing over £3,000 worth of skincare products from the Boots in Charlton. Nicole Coleman was sentenced to 6 months at Bexley Magistrates Court on Friday. Coleman has been stealing products since March this year. There's more local news on the Maritime Radio website and app.
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12: Today there will be a low of 16 degrees Celsius and a high of 24. UV rays will be moderate with a daily highest wind gust of 14 miles per hour. Sunset will be at 6:58 p.m.
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9: And yes, it's another 60 minutes of your favourite 90s hits. And today, it's all about who had the biggest number twos in the 1990s. Every song tonight, hit number two. Let's start with the very first number two of 1990 from January 90. Get up.

very first number two of 1990 from January 1990. Technotronic with Kid K, Get Up Before the Night Is Over. This is Mark Fry. It is back to the 90s, 60 minutes of 90s hits. As I said, all the songs tonight hit number two only. They peaked at number two in the chart. A wide variety of music coming up. Technotronic from January 90 and from 1993, number two was The Crash Test.

Band The Crash Test Dummies, written by its singer Brad Roberts, came out in 1993, huge hit around the world. That's called Maritone Radio. It is all number twos on the 90s of this week, songs that came out and peaked at number two. They couldn't quite get to number one. They're still great songs, they just couldn't make it to number one, and they were stored at number two. Maritime Radio. Here's another one from 1994. It's Ace of Base.

Well, that was using the film Batman, which came out in the mid-90s. U2, Hold Me, Thrill Me, Kiss Me, Kill Me, featuring the soundtrack of the Batman film. There, that's U2, got to number two in 1995 when the film came out. It was Ace of Base before that. And the sign, now Natalie Imbruglia, big star of the 90s. Her first single, Torn, went to number one. Her second single went to number two. From a debut album, Left of the Middle, which was released in 1997. This is Big Mistake on Maritime Radio. Back to the 90s. Mark Friday.

0: The video for that song was shot in Barcelona, filming Natalie Imbruglia walking through the streets of Barcelona. And the music magazine Music Week gave its songwriting 4 stars out of 5. That's Natalie Imbruglia, number 2 in 1997. Big mistake. It's Maritime Radio. We've got a dance song that hit number 2 coming up on Back to the 90s.
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2: Your current hotspots at the moment are located on Trafalgar Road and Blackheath into Shooters Hill Road, although traffic is moving reasonably well in that location. The Kidbrook Interchange is looking a bit congested, and it's also busy around Eltham High Street, Sidcup High Street, also Danton Lane as well. That's looking quite congested too, and it remains busy in Plumstead around Western Avenue at the present time. And on public transport, we've just got the one situation on the Metropolitan line. There's no service between Chalfont and Latimer and Amersham, and severe delays between Harrow on the Hill and Chalfont and Latimer, but no problems on the DLR, the Elizabeth line, or the South Eastern rail network.
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from their debut album from 1999. That's Fats and Small, and their debut album is called Now Fats What I Call Music. Excellent stuff. Turn Around, a great dance song at the back end of the 90s. And here's another one from 1993. Got to number two in 1993. The mighty Urban Cookie Collective. This is The Key on Maritime Radio.

from their fifth album, Adrenalize, reached number one in America, number three in Canada, and in 1992 reached number two here in the UK. That's Let's Get Rocked on Back to the 90s. We are playing you some of the biggest number twos of the 1990s tonight. All these songs we're playing peaked at number two, and here from the album Dangerous that came out in 1992. A huge, massive album, but because it came out after Bad and after Thriller, most people thought it didn't do very well, but it sold millions and millions of copies and had many hit singles, including this one.

0: Michael Jackson from the Dangerous album. That's Heal the World. That's the album that also produced Black and White and Remember the Time. So it was a huge album, but at the time people thought it had been a flop, even though it sold millions and millions of copies, because as I said, it followed Bad, which had sold multi-million copies, and Thriller, which still remains the biggest selling album of all time. It's a great album though. Dangerous, Michael Jackson on Marathon Radio, back to the 90s, all number twos. Another number two coming up.
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3: Let me tell you about a few closures we have. Elton Road is actually closed in two places, westbound between the Kidbrook Park Road and Cortlands Avenue, and also between Kidbrook Park Road and Sheldon Close. And Bexley High Street is also closed in both directions from Park Hill Road to Bourne Road at the current time. Other jams to tell you about are located on Western Way and Plumstead High Street. It's also busy at the Woodage Ferry Terminal. Trafalgar Road looking congested, but Woodage Road is looking all right. Blackheath and New Cross into Blackheath, that's pretty jammed up at the moment, and also Lewisham High Street and the Kidbrook Interchange have significant delays as well. And on public transport, the Metropolitan line has severe delays between Harrow on the Hill and Chalfont and Latimer, and no service between Chalfont and Latimer and Amersham due to a signal failure.
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Alex Party on Maritime Radio, back to the 90s. That's Don't Give Me Your Life. This is Mark Fry. Now, this next song, it came out in this country in January and February of 1997. And when it was released here, it was a big hit. Got to number two, like all the other songs we're playing. But a few months before that, I was in America and was there for a while, and this song was out then in 1996, and it was a huge hit, and it was on the radio stations everywhere. And I flew back to land on Christmas Eve 1996, and on my last couple of days over there, I was in New York, and I went to what was then Tower Records in the center of Times Square in New York, and I bought this on CD single to bring home with me as an exclusive before everyone else got to hear it. And so it was a huge hit in America in 1996, was released here in 1997, where it reached number two in February of that year. It's No Mercy.

Mercy. Where do you go? Maritime Radio. It's Mark Fry here. Now, this next band were part of the Brit Pop dynasty and the Brit Pop era. They had a lot of Indian influences, but they were a huge success. Cooler Shaker, and this song, number two, was number two in 1996. It was originally done, by the way, by Deep Purple. I always thought this was their own song, but it was actually originally done by Deep Purple, and it reached number two in 1996. This is a classic on Back to the 90s. It's Cooler Shaker on Maritime.

I always thought that was an original song, but it was actually originally done by Deep Purple. There you go. And I hope you enjoyed that. All the number twos that we've played tonight, all songs that peaked in number two. Now, we started back at the top of the hour, at the start of the show, with the very first song that was number two on the very first chart of 1990. So let's finish with this very last number two song of the 1990s. Number two in the last week of 1999. It's

Selector, rewind. When the crowd say bow, selector, rewind. 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
3: Andy Burnham's getting ready for his first face-to-face meeting with Donald Trump in New York later today. Holly Hughes has more.
4: It could be an awkward meeting between the two. Both have made barbed comments towards each other in the past, and President Trump referred to Mr. Burnham as the mayor of a town who was, quote, very liberal. But speaking on his way over, the Prime Minister said they'll be laughing that off, and he now appreciates just how strong the relationship between the UK and the US is. Mr. Burnham's also expected to speak at the UN later about the risks and opportunities of artificial intelligence.
3: Next, four people have died in a house fire in Merseyside. Merseyside Fire and Rescue Service says crews were called to the blaze at a semi-detached house in Stone Square in Bootle. UK government borrowing rose in August to the second highest level for the month on record. It's piling pressure on Chancellor John Healey ahead of his first autumn budget. Public sector net borrowing rose to £18.3 billion in August, which was £3.5 billion more than what official government forecasters had been expecting. New figures from the RAC show petrol's now 40 pence a litre higher than it was at the start of the Iran war. It's now an average of 173 a litre. Diesel's seen an even bigger jump by 54 pence and is close to breaking the £2 barrier. More than a third of people with hearing loss say they've avoided public transport because of accessibility barriers. The Royal National Institute of Deaf People say all customer-facing staff should get special training. Natasha Robinson is their spokesperson.
5: The other thing that is important is that people are making complaints where screens aren't working, so the operators are able to identify where there are failings. But our research shows particularly deaf people aren't making complaints because they don't think anything's going to change.
3: And vets will very soon have to make their prices a lot clearer. It's part of the biggest reforms to the sector in a generation. That's the latest from Radio News Hub. I'm Tanita Sims.
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9: It's been a pretty nice one today, hasn't it? We're around 25 degrees was the maximum this afternoon. Around about 23 right now. Falling to about 22 by 6, 20 degrees by 7. It will be dry throughout the night, though, with a low of around 15 degrees Celsius. Tomorrow, another pleasant one. Sunny spells and a high of around 22 degrees Celsius.
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Monday, Hate That I Made You Love Me here on Maritime Radio's Greenwich Drive for a Tuesday. It's 11 minutes past four. And you're very welcome indeed to the show. And it's myself all the way until 7 o'clock. Johnny Bean back tonight from 7 right here on Maritime Radio for the Jog On Radio Show. But tell you what, though, it's feeling rather pleasant today, hasn't it? Is it actually September or is it July? You know, we're on the 22nd of September. Autumn has officially started and Greenwich Drive has been sitting, well, around Greenwich, 25 degrees. And there'll be somebody listening who will put their summer clothes away, got the big coat out over the weekend, is now deeply regretting that decision. I had my fleece on yesterday, came home thinking, blimey, didn't need to take that with me at all. We'll keep an eye on what's happening on the roads and rails here on Greenwich Drive as well. Plenty of great music to keep you moving as well for a Tuesday evening. Got your sports update on the way in this hour. Also music from the likes of the Scissor Sisters. We've also got One Republic lined up. A great one from Madonna from 1998. But first, back to 2004 now with this from Maroon 5. This Love plays on Maritime Radio.

0: taking us back to 1998, not 2008. 1998 there, that is Madonna, Ray of Life. Sports update on the way very shortly here on Greenwich Drive. Also, most importantly, if you're out on your way home this evening, let's get all the latest on the roads and rails.
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0: Looking pretty slow at the moment on the A102, heading to the Sun and Sands and past the Sun and the Sands up to the Kibrook and, of course, Western Avenue junctions there. Looking very slow indeed. Over the Dartford Tunnels, very slow in usual pits and bobs over there, looking out to town. Looking slow on top of Blackheath as well. Trafalgar Road also looking slow in both directions this evening. Similar situation over in Woolwich Road through Charlton up to the Woolwich Ferry as well. Woolwich Ferry's moving in quite a good direction at the moment. Academy Road, Wellhall Road and Shrews Hill Road, they've still got those temporary traffic lights at that junction there, and is causing long delays at the moment too. The M26 coastbound is currently blocked there due to an accident just at junction 5 to junction 2A London Road at the A20. Do keep an eye on that one. The A20 Elton Road westbound, still that closure in place between Kibber Park Road up to Cortlands Avenue and also up to Sheldon Close. The Bexley High Street, that's got a closure there by Colblow. That's happening all the way up from Park Hill Road up to Bourne Road. Baring Road's also got a closure in both directions due to resurfacing work that's happening tonight from 8 o'clock all the way until 5 o'clock. Public transport then, only one thing to mention, minor delays on the Central Line this evening. Good service on the Woolwich Ferry and the RB1 and RB6. Also looking good on South East and Thames services as well.
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0: It's the latest one from the Jonas Brothers on Maritime Radio. That is Listen When Sad. It's just coming up to 4:30. Music on the way from One Republic and the Sister Sisters. But first, let's get your sports update.
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2: England bowler Mark Wood has announced his retirement from international cricket. The 36-year-old played 38 test matches over an 11-year career.
3: Ultimately, I try to make England proud. Every time you're wearing that top, get your name on the back, you've got the badge on the front. It's like, it's the greatest thing. You grew up wanting to do that. It's the greatest feeling to pull on that top, and I hope in some way I did a little bit of justice.
2: Speaking there on England cricket's Twitter page, meanwhile, Adil Rashid has been ruled out of England's one-day international series against Sri Lanka. The 28-year-old leg spinner picked up an injury to his bowling hand on Saturday. Football now, and Man United striker Benjamin Sesko has vowed he'll fully focus himself on recovery from a shin injury. He moved to Old Trafford from RB Leipzig on a £77 million deal last August, but has struggled with pain so far this season. Someone else hoping to put injury concerns to one side is Jarrod Branthwaite, who's been recalled to the England squad. The Everton centre-back says he wants to make up for lost time after previous complications. And in tennis, Great Britain now know they'll face Germany in the quarterfinals of the Davis Cup in November.
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0: Republic, wherever I go, here on Maritime Radio for Tuesday afternoon. It's Jackie and Grant Strive, keeping company all the way until 7 o'clock tonight. Right then, music on the way from Becky Hill, latest one from Ray and her sisters, all our latest travel news on the way next.
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0: Looking pretty slow at the moment on the A102, heading to the Sun and Sands and past the Sun and the Sands up to the Kibrook and, of course, Western Avenue junctions there. Looking very slow indeed. Over the Dartford Tunnels, very slow in usual pits and bobs over there, looking out to town. Looking slow on top of Blackheath as well. Trafalgar Road also looking slow in both directions this evening. Similar situation over in Woolwich Road through Charlton up to the Woolwich Ferry as well. Woolwich Ferry's moving in quite a good direction at the moment. Academy Road, Wellhall Road and Shrews Hill Road, they've still got those temporary traffic lights at that junction there, and is causing long delays at the moment too. The M26 coastbound is currently blocked there due to an accident just at junction 5 to junction 2A London Road at the A20. Do keep an eye on that one. The A20 Elmton Road westbound still that closure in place between Kibber Park Road up to Courtlands Avenue and also up to Sheldon Close. The Bexley High Street, that's got a closure there by Colblow. That's happening all the way up from Park Hill Road up to Bourne Road. Baring Road's also got a closure in both directions due to resurfacing work that's happening tonight from 8 o'clock all the way until 5 o'clock. Public transport then, only one thing to mention, minor delays on the Central Line this evening. Good service on the Woolwich Ferry and the RB1 and RB6. Also looking good on South East and Thames services as well.
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is Ray, Emma, and absolutely there, of course, three sisters from Croydon here on Maritime Radio. That was Joy. Right now, it's nearly 8 minutes to 5.

0: It's Becky Hill and David Guetta, Remember, here on Maritime Radio's Greenwich Drive. Stay with us because we're going to have all the latest local news on the way. Also, new music for Miley Cyrus to play and Beverly Knight. And we've got Foles as well, all lined up here on Greenwich Drive from Maritime Radio, your local radio station for South East London and North West Kent. Keep you company all the way until 7 o'clock this evening.
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0: Looking pretty slow at the moment on the A102, heading to the Sun and Sands and past the Sun and the Sands up to the Kibrook and, of course, Western Avenue junctions there. Looking very slow indeed. Over the Dartford Tunnels, very slow in usual pits and bobs over there, looking out onto town. Looking slow on top of Blackheath as well. Trafalgar Road also looking slow in both directions this evening. Similar situation over in Woolwich Road through Charlton up to the Woolwich Ferry as well. Woolwich Ferry's moving in quite a good direction at the moment. Academy Road, Wellhall Road and Shrews Hill Road, they've still got those temporary traffic lights at that junction there, and it is causing long delays at the moment too. The M26 coastbound is currently blocked there due to an accident just at junction 5 to junction 2A London Road at the A20. Do keep an eye on that one. The A20 Elton Road westbound, still that closure in place between Kibber Park Road up to Courtlands Avenue and also up to Sheldon Close. The Bexley High Street, that's got a closure there by Coalblow. That's happening all the way up from Park Hill Road up to Bourne Road. Baring Road's also got a closure in both directions due to resurfacing work that's happening tonight from 8 o'clock all the way until 5 o'clock. Public transport then, only one thing to mention, minor delays on the Central Line this evening. Good service on the Woolwich Ferry and the RB1 and RB6. Also looking good on South East and Thameslink services as well.
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6: From the Maritime Radio news team, I'm Charlotte Payet-Latiche. As part of National Sickle Cell Awareness Month, leader of the Royal Borough of Greenwich, Councillor Anthony Okereke, and Cabinet Member for Health, Adult Social Care and Communities, Councillor Mariam Lolivar, toured Lewisham and Greenwich NHS Trust's acute sickle cell unit at University Hospital Lewisham. The unit provides support for adults with the disease experiencing a crisis. Open 24 hours, 7 days a week, it aims to provide an alternative to waiting in A&E for specialist treatment, seeking to provide pain relief within 30 minutes of a patient's arrival. The London Borough of Bromley has been ranked 11th of 246 districts in a list of the best places to grow old in the UK. Indicators included healthcare, getting around without a car, housing and living costs, the local environment and community and safety. Bromley performed particularly well when it came to healthcare, with 85.1% of GP appointments being completed on the same day or the next day. The borough was also crowned London's second best when it came to railway provisions. A 42-year-old woman from Woolwich has been jailed for stealing over £3,000 worth of skincare products from The Boots in Charlton. Nicole Coleman was sentenced to 6 months at Bexley Magistrates Court on Friday. Coleman has been stealing products since March this year. There's more local news on the Maritime Radio website and app.
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0: It's been a pretty nice one today, hasn't it? We're around 25 degrees was the maximum this afternoon, around about 23 right now. Falling to about 22 by 6, 20 degrees by 7. It will be dry throughout the night, though, with a low of around 15 degrees Celsius. Tomorrow, another pleasant one. Sunny spells and a high of around 22 degrees Celsius.
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someone's knocking at the door. I'm looking at my girlfriend, she just passed out on the floor. I've seen so many things, I

I love that collab. Tom Jones and Stereophonics on Greenwich Drive for a Tuesday afternoon / evening. Hope you're both doing well. Well then, let's get going. If you haven't just joined us, or if you have, great to have your company. It's Jack here, getting you home across Greenwich, back to Lewisham and into Northwest Kent through till 7 o'clock. If you're only just stepping outside, yes, it is really that warm. And no, you haven't accidentally set through winter. It's been quite warm. It's going to be quite nice tomorrow as well. Highs of around 22 degrees. Here's one for you to know about, because Greenwich is about to get rather busy this weekend. The Lava Cup is coming to the O2 this weekend. It's a big three-day tennis competition between Team Europe and Team World. The main event beginning on Saturday. There's also been an open practice day on Friday. So if you're travelling around North Greenwich later on this week, it will be especially busier a little bit later on. So do keep an eye on that as well. We've got your traffic and travel here on Maritime Radio to keep you moving for this Tuesday evening. Also, lots of great music to get you home nice and safe. This one from Falls Now. 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

0: It's Deadly Night, Come As You Are, here on Marathon Radio. Taking us back to 2005. Right then, we've got your showbiz update on the way very shortly. First, though, let's get your latest fit out and about this evening.
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0: Looking pretty slow at the moment on the A102, heading to the Sun Sands and past the Sun and the Sands up to the Kibrook and, of course, Western Avenue junctions there. Looking very slow indeed. Over the Dartford Tunnels, very slow in usual pits and bobs over there, looking out to town. Looking slow on top of Blackheath as well. Trafalgar Road also looking slow in both directions this evening. Similar situation over in Woolwich Road through Charlton up to the Woolwich Ferry as well. Woolwich Ferry's moving in quite a good direction at the moment. Academy Road, Wellhall Road and Shoes Hill Road, they've still got those temporary traffic lights at that junction there, and is causing long delays at the moment too. The M26 coastbound is currently blocked there due to an accident just at junction 5 to junction 2A London Road at the A20. Do keep an eye on that one. The A20 Elton Road westbound, still that closure in place between Kibber Park Road up to Courtlands Avenue and also up to Sheldon Close. The Bexley High Street, that's got a closure there by Colblow. That's happening all the way up from Park Hill Road up to Bourne Road. Baring Road has also got a closure in both directions due to resurfacing work. That's happening tonight from 8 o'clock all the way until 5 o'clock. Public transport then, only one thing to mention. Minor delays on the Central Line this evening. Good service on the Woolwich Ferry and the RB1 and RB6. Also looking good on South East and Tempting services as well.
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1: 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Here on Maritime Radio for a Tuesday evening. It's Greenwich Drive right now. It's just coming to 5:30. 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
3: Telly star Will Best has revealed he and his dance partner Diane Buswell will be dancing the samba for their first performance on Strictly this weekend. The pair were partnered up in the launch show on Saturday and said they're working hard in rehearsals. Meanwhile, the show's arena tour will be back next year, they've said. It kicks off in Birmingham in January before taking in a number of cities, finishing up at the O2 in London in February. Channing Tatum has hit back at speculation that he was behind an Instagram account that criticised his ex-fiancée. The actor split up with Zoe Kravitz in 2024 after 3 years together, and he insists he just has the one page that he posts to. Kravitz has since been romantically linked with One Direction star Harry Styles. And Miranda Hart says that taking part in the Celebrity Traitors was made all the more challenging because of her chronic illness. The TV star's previously spoken about being diagnosed with Lyme disease and then further complications that followed, which have caused her to suffer from extreme fatigue and brain fog. She's starring on the hit TV show, which returns to our screens a week on Thursday.
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0: So catchy, that one. Cat's Eye Animal here on Maritime Radio's Greenwich Drive. Right, coming up then, very shortly indeed, we have the latest travel and travel and also the latest pick of the week on the way next.
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0: Looking pretty slow at the moment on the A102, heading to the Sun and Sands and past the Sun and the Sands up to the Kibrook and, of course, Western Avenue junctions there. Looking very slow indeed. Over the Dartford Tunnels, very slow in usual pits and bobs over there, looking out to town. Looking slow on top of Blackheath as well. Trafalgar Road also looking slow in both directions this evening. Similar situation over in Woolwich Road through Charlton up to the Woolwich Ferry as well. Woolwich Ferry's moving in quite a good direction at the moment. Academy Road, Wellhall Road and Shrews Hill Road, they've still got those temporary traffic lights at that junction there, and is causing long delays at the moment too. The M26 coastbound is currently blocked there due to an accident just at junction 5 to junction 2A London Road at the A20. Do keep an eye on that one. The A20 Elton Road westbound, still that closure in place between Kibber Park Road up to Courtlands Avenue and also up to Sheldon Close. The Bexley High Street, that's got a closure there by Colblow. That's happening all the way up from Park Hill Road up to Bourne Road. Baring Road's also got a closure in both directions due to resurfacing work that's happening tonight from 8 o'clock all the way until 5 o'clock. Public transport then, only one thing to mention, minor delays on the Central Line this evening. Good service on the Woolwich Ferry and the RB1 and RB6. Also looking good on South East and Thames services as well.
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0: from 1999.5. Keep on moving here on Maritime Radio's Greenwich Drive, and that's exactly what we're trying to do right here on the show. Keep you moving to head home safely and quickly as well. Right now, though, our brand new pick of the week comes from Hugo, Eamon Angel, and Ultra Nate. This is Moving to the Sun. It's a former number one.
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0: It's Busted, year 3000 here on Maritime Radio. Right then, we're heading into 6 o'clock with Music on the Way, Gwen Stefani and M People.
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0: Looking pretty slow at the moment on the A102, heading to the Sun and Sands and past the Sun and the Sands up to the Kibrook and, of course, Western Avenue junctions there. Looking very slow indeed. Over the Dartford Tunnels, very slow in usual pits and bobs over there, looking out to town. Looking slow on top of Blackheath as well. Trafalgar Road also looking slow in both directions this evening. Similar situation over in Woolwich Road through Charlton up to the Woolwich Ferry as well. Woolwich Ferry's moving in quite a good direction at the moment. Academy Road, Wellhall Road and Shrews Hill Road, they've still got those temporary traffic lights at that junction there, and is causing long delays at the moment too. The M26 coastbound is currently blocked there due to an accident just at Junction 5 to Junction 2A London Road at the A20. Do keep an eye on that one. The A20 Elton Road westbound, still that closure in place between Kidborough Park Road up to Courtlands Avenue and also up to Sheldon Close. The Bexley High Street, that's got a closure there by Coalblow. That's happening all the way up from Park Hill Road up to Bourne Road. Baring Road's also got a closure in both directions due to resurfacing work that's happening tonight from 8 o'clock all the way until 5 o'clock. Public transport then, only one thing to mention, minor delays on the Central Line this evening. Good service on the Woolwich Ferry and the RB1 and RB6. Also looking good on South East and Thames services as well.
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13: Andy Burnham's making his United Nations debut as Prime Minister later. He'll address the UN General Assembly in New York after his first face-to-face talks with US President Donald Trump. In his address, Donald Trump says it's time AI was given a rebranding.
14: Artificial intelligence, hereinafter officially called super intelligence, changing the name, and that the use of the word artificial makes intelligence fake. It makes it sound fake, and it is not fake. It's actually amazing.
13: Meanwhile, here, the Liberal Democrat leader wants a pause in the tech being developed further.
15: That is a threat not only to our country and our communities, but to the future of our whole species. Some of the very scientists and engineers building this technology are warning that super intelligent AI could, and this is a direct quote, kill us all.
13: Sir Ed Davey used his party conference speech to say we need to treat AI like we treat nuclear weapons. Two men have been arrested over a suspected terrorist plot to target the Jewish community in Manchester. The men, who are aged in their 30s, were arrested on suspicion of offences under Section 41 of the Terrorism Act 2000 in Newton Street on Sunday. The Metropolitan Police say they're aware the news will cause further concern to the Jewish community. Piers Morgan's vowed to press ahead with suing Earl Spencer. That's despite the author apologising over an error in his memoir about Diana, Princess of Wales. Spencer's made a raft of claims in the book about the king, as well as about Morgan, which the broadcaster insists aren't true. The current El Nino has reached record-breaking levels weeks before it's to peak. That's according to the Met Office, who say it will have far-reaching impacts on weather patterns likely around the world. For the UK, that means an increased likelihood of wetter and stormier conditions during autumn and early winter. And if you've got a poorly pet, vets will soon have to make their prices a lot clearer. It's because of the biggest reforms to the sector in a generation. That's the latest from Radio News Hub. I'm Tanita Sims.
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0: It's been a pretty nice one today, hasn't it? We're around 25 degrees was the maximum this afternoon, around about 23 right now. Falling to about 22 by 6, 20 degrees by 7. It will be dry throughout the night, though, with a low of around 15 degrees Celsius. Tomorrow, another pleasant one, sunny spells and a high of around 22 degrees Celsius.
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From Adela there, Aidan LA here on Maritime Radio, and it's Jack here on Greenwich Drive in the 6 o'clock hour, just coming up to 10 past six. Hope your day's going well. It's Jack here. It's been quite mild, hasn't it? Very, very mild indeed, and it's looking like it's going to be staying similar tomorrow as well. And here's one for your Friday night. The Painted Hall at the Royal Voronoi College is turning to a disco, which is quite a sentence, isn't it? Three channels of music, headphones on, dancing beneath the extraordinary painted ceiling. If you've ever walked around the Painted Hall and thought, lovely, this really needs to be several hundred people dancing to completely different songs in here. Well, apparently that's your Friday as well. And that also at Woolwich Works. This Friday night, it's Circus Scratch Night. We're showcasing new circus ideas and performances as well. And elsewhere in Woolwich Works, there's a regular karaoke, and this month's theme being 80s bangers. So shoulder pads are, of course, optional. Attempting Whitney Houston after 2 weeks, probably inevitable. Of course, you can find out details about that on the Maritime Radio app, and of course, the Maritime Weather Radio website, maritimeradio.co.uk.

0: Dancing in the Moonlight here on Maritime Radio. John Rean is back after 7. Keep you company with the Jog On Radio Show. Oh, yes, indeedy. There are some great guests as well on the way. And, of course, the Talk About Topic 2. We can't wait for that one. That's on the way very shortly, just after 7 o'clock right here on Maritime Radio. In the meantime, though, Clean Bandit to Plays, Simply Red, Evanescence lined up too. But first, let's get your latest if you're still out and about at the moment.
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0: Looking pretty slow at the moment on the A102, heading to the Sun Sands and past the Sun and the Sands up to the Kibrook and, of course, Western Avenue junctions there. Looking very slow indeed. Over the Dartford Tunnels, very slow in usual pits and bobs over there, looking out to town. Looking slow on top of Blackheath as well. Trafalgar Road also looking slow in both directions this evening. Similar situation over in Woolwich Road through Charlton up to the Woolwich Ferry as well. Woolwich Ferry moving in quite a good direction at the moment. Academy Road, Wellhall Road and Shoes Hill Road, they've still got those temporary traffic lights at that junction there and is causing long delays at the moment too. The M26 coastbound is currently blocked there due to an accident just at junction 5 to junction 2A London Road at the A20. Do keep an eye on that one. The A20 Elton Road westbound, still that closure in place between Kibber Park Road up to Courtlands Avenue and also up to Sheldon Close. The Bexley High Street, that's got a closure there by Colblow. That's happening all the way up from Park Hill Road up to Bourne Road. Baring Road's also got a closure in both directions due to resurfacing work. That's happening tonight from 8 o'clock all the way until 5 o'clock. Public transport then, only one thing to mention. Minor delays on the Central Line this evening. Good service on the Woodwich Ferry and the RB1 and RB6. Also looking good on South East and Thameslink services as well.
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0: It's Tim and Paula. Have to wait for that last bit there. Loser here on Maritime Radio, 6:30 across South East London and North West Kent. And it is Greenwich Drive. You know, you're illegally allowed to start thinking about the weekend, we think. Of course, we mentioned Friday, we've got the Petered Hall Silent Disco. The Labia Cup arrives at the O2. Then on Saturday, the Greenwich Youth Fest takes over General Gordon Square in Woolwich. So plenty happening locally this weekend. And remind you, as we get closer to those dates a little bit later on as well, as Maritime Radio's Greenwich Drive.
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0: Looking pretty slow at the moment on the A102, heading to the Sun Sands and past the Sun and the Sands up to the Kibrook and, of course, Western Avenue junctions there. Looking very slow indeed. Over the Dartford Tunnels, very slow in usual pits and bobs over there, looking out to town. Looking slow on top of Blackheath as well. Trafalgar Road also looking slow in both directions this evening. Similar situation over in Woolwich Road through Charlton up to the Woolwich Ferry as well. Woolwich Ferry's moving in quite a good direction at the moment. Academy Road, Wellhall Road and Shrews Hill Road, they've still got those temporary traffic lights at that junction there, and it is causing long delays at the moment too. The M26 coastbound is currently blocked there due to an accident just at junction 5 to junction 2A London Road at the A20. Do keep an eye on that one. The A20 Elton Road westbound, still that closure in place between Kimber Park Road up to Courtlands Avenue and also up to Sheldon Close. The Bexley High Street, that's got a closure there by Colblow. That's happening all the way up from Park Hill Road up to Bourne Road. Baring Road's also got a closure in both directions due to resurfacing work. That's happening tonight from 8 o'clock all the way until 5 o'clock. Public transport then, only one thing to mention. Mind delays on the Central Line this evening. Good service on the Woods Ferry and the RB1 and RB6. Also looking good on South East and Thames services as well.
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Jisoo there from Blackpink, Click, her latest single. They're all doing their own singles at the moment. And of course, we'll try and get some more on here on Maritime Radio. It's Greenwich Drive on the way very shortly. It's 10 to 7 after 7 is, of course, John Ream with the Jog On Radio Show. Looking forward to that one.

0: Live with that one. Fantastic. Men at Work. That is Down Under. That's it for Grant's Drive today. Back tomorrow from 4 o'clock. In the meantime, though, John is on the way next with the Jog On Radio Show. Have a great evening, whatever you're up to.
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8: Prime Minister Andy Burnham says he and Donald Trump have established a good connection in early discussions.
9: The Falklands that we mentioned, and you were going to have to listen to us on those issues amongst others. So it's been great to be with you and the team today. We really appreciate it.
8: They met for the first time today since Burnham became Prime Minister. He says the relationship with the US matters to the UK. But the US President told Burnham the UK's agreement with Mauritius to hand over the Chagos Islands is a terrible deal. Two men have been arrested over a suspected terrorist plot. They were targeting the Jewish community in Manchester. The Community Security Trust described the suspected plot as utterly chilling. Four people have died in a house fire in Merseyside. Merseyside Fire and Rescue Service says crews were called to a blaze at a semi-detached house in Bootsall. And the Strictly Come Dancing Live Arena Tour will return in 2027 with 29 shows around the country. That's the latest from Radio News Hub. I'm Sunita Sims.
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8: Dry across the south and southeast, though often cloudy elsewhere. Rain spreading southeast across Northern Ireland, Scotland, and into northwest England, becoming heavier by the morning. Lows of 11 degrees Celsius.
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Of course, it's the Jog On Radio show here on Maritime Radio. Johnny Ream with you round until 10 o'clock tonight here on the Tuesday Night Jog On Radio show. Thank you so much for your company. A massive big thank you as well to Mr. Jack Mooney for the last 3 hours. Don't forget, Jack is back Saturday with a big show at 1 o'clock here on Maritime Radio. And have the brand new Maritime Radio pick of the week. Turning back time, Saturday sing-along, unscheduled football results and so much more.

And of course, Greenwich Drive returns tomorrow night from 4 here on Maritime. What did we have there? We had a bit of Akadak, a bit of AC/DC and Thunderstruck. And of course, playing that for D, The Edge of Heaven and Wham, kicking off the top of the hour. Yes, it is the Tuesday Night Jog on Radio Show. So much to get through tonight. We've got no guests tonight. The last few weeks have just been guess. Not guess as in guess who. Putting everyone down with a moustache, you know. But guests. Back-to-back guests. And they were just fantastic. But tonight, I'm on my jack. So it's just me and you. Some great tunes. And a page full of old flannel. You lucky people. So tonight, of course, we've got the Well I Nevers. The fact's so amazing, they make it go, Well I Never. We've got the birthdays as well. If you've got any Well I Nevers or birthdays, let me know. Details coming soon. I'm going to tell you what's special about today in history and music, etc. We're going to talk about landlines, toasters. That was landlines, not landmines. Toasters and the talk about topic. There's a company now building vending machines and you can have whatever you want in them. So today we're asking, what would you have in your vending machine? Come on, let me know. 07716 432 711 is the number to text and WhatsApp. At Maritime LDN on the socials. Or tap that Maritime Radio app and get in touch like that. Nice and easy. Coming up to 14 minutes past 7 on your Tuesday evening. Let's carry on the great music from 1984. A bit of Bruce Springsteen and Dancing in the Dark here on Maritime Radio. Evening.

Sister Sledge, and We Are Family here on Maritime Radio. And of course, before that, all the way back from 1984, Bruce Springsteen and Dancing in the Dark. Tuesday night, Jog on Radio show here on Maritime Radio, 21 minutes past 7. Johnny Ream will be around until 10 o'clock. Thank you so much for your company. So what's happening tonight? Well, it's got dark out there a bit quick, isn't it? Just looking out there, I mean, the moon is very bright. If you're a Star Wars fan, the first thing you say, whenever you see it, like a moon that's very bright, that's no moon. Honestly, you've got to watch it. You've got to be there. A load of people going, oh, I know what he's on about. That's no moon. On the show tonight, of course, we've got birthdays and Will I Nevers. If you've got a birthday you're celebrating today or someone you know, love and care, give us a shout. We'll give you a mention, tell you who you're sharing it with. Play a track as well, make you feel nice and special. We want those Will I Nevers, the facts that are so amazing, they make you go, Will I Never. I want some of those as well. We're going to read them out towards the end of the show. Also going to be talking about landlines, toasters. Today's the day. And the talk about topic. Now, there's apparently a company that can put whatever you want into a vending machine. Apparently, up in Liverpool, there's one near student accommodation. So just in case any of the students forget everything, they can get it out of this vending machine. So we're asking, come on, this week, what would you have in your vending machine? Let us know. 07716 432 711 is the number to text and WhatsApp. At Maritime LDN on all the socials. Or you can tap that Maritime Radio app and get in touch like that. 23 minutes past 7 on your Tuesday evening. It's Reenie with a Jog on Radio show here on Maritime Radio. This is some Terence Trent D'Arby, shall we? And Dance Little Sister.

0: that still sounds so fresh. Terence Trent D'Arby and Dance Little Sister here on the Tuesday Night Jog On Radio Show on Maritime Radio. Coming up, of course, we're going to be talking about this talk about topic. What would you have in your vending machine? Let us know. 07716 432 711 is the number to get in touch with.
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I had to play that right to the end. I really, really like that. I love everything Ray does. I really do. That song, she's got Nightingale. Oh, that is just dreamy. Anyway, yes, Ray, Love Me Again. And before that, all the way back from 1989, I remember buying the album. Holly Johnson and Love Train on the Tuesday Night Jog On Radio show here on Maritime Radio. 23 minutes to 8 on your Tuesday evening. Loads to get through. We're still talking about what would you have in your vending machine. You know, there's a vending machine company now that will put whatever you want in it. So tonight we're asking, what would you have in your vending machine? Let us know. 07716 432 711 is 711 is the number to text and WhatsApp at Maritime LDN on the socials, or get in touch via the Maritime Radio app. Today, 1967, saw the liner Queen Mary begin her 1,000th and last Atlantic crossing. New York dock strike meant that passengers had to carry their own luggage abroad. Aboard, in fact. Well, I never. It was shocking, the money we're spending. Come on, Terry. We're off. And 1994, the TV sitcom Friends debuted on NBC in the US of A. And the pilot episode, the one where Monica gets a roommate, went on to air for 10 seasons before its finale on the 6th of May 2004. 10 years, wow. Of course, loads of memories from Friends. I like some of them, not so keen on the others. But what I did like is the soundtrack. It's all the way back from 1995. It's the Rembrandts. And I'll be there for you here on the Tuesday Night Jog On Radio show on Maritime Radio.

0: the Rembrandts, and I'll be there for you, celebrating on this day in 1994, the TV sitcom Friends debuting on NBC. Don't forget, coming up, we're going to be talking more about these things you'd have in your very own vending machine. Also as well, toasters. Stick around.
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I do hope there's some swaying, at the very least hand jiving going on. Oh, what a classic. Dire Straits and the Walk of Life here on the Tuesday Night Jog On Radio Show on Maritime Radio. And of course, the feeling to fill my little world. 8 minutes to eight on your Tuesday evening. It's Reenie with a Jog On Radio Show here on Maritime Radio. Loads to get through tonight. It's a busy one, which I don't actually mind. But of course, tonight on the show, we're talking about vending machines. Now, apparently, there is a vending machine up there in Liverpool, in that there Liverpool, that at the moment is right near like the halls of residence for some of the students. And what they've done is they've managed to fill it with all the kind of things that people would forget. You know, like phone chargers, notebooks, headphones. There are even slippers. But yeah, I should imagine, is there a full length for slippers? Unisex slippers? Very small to very large. Dare I say it? Crocs. Listen, I know people mock Crocs. At the moment, I've got a sore foot and I'm indoors, yes. Jasmine bought me a pair of Crocs for Christmas and they stayed in the cupboard, but I must admit, they're actually helping me foot at the moment. I only wear them indoors. I've never seen outside in them. And one of them's broke and I feel proper like anarchy. But tonight I'm asking, what would you have in your vending machine? Dennis has come through on Facebook and said he's had Mrs. Reen's famous bread pudding and marmalade and Marmite crisps. I think you'll find that's called Marmalite. And if you have it on toast, apparently it's quite nice. Ugh, I'd rather wear Crocs. And there's another fantastic sandwich idea, but we'll go into that in a little while. Come on, let me know. What would you have in your vending machine? 07716 432711 is the number to text and WhatsApp and voicemail. At Maritime LDN on the socials. Or, of course, you can tap the Maritime Radio app and get in touch like that. Right, taking us up to the top of the hour. We're back from 1975. It's another banger. It's Casey and the Sunshine Band, and that's the way I like it here on Maritime Radio, on the Jog On Radio Show. Right, where's them crisps?

0: KC and the Sunshine Band. That's the way I like it. Aha, aha, here on the Tuesday Night Jogger Radio Show on Maritime Radio. In the next hour, of course, we're going to be talking toasters, what you want in your vending machine, also as well, today's the day, etc., and so much more. I'll see you on the other side of these. Ta-da for a bit.
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11: Relations between the US and the UK are more up now that Andy Burnham is Prime Minister than when Sir Keir Starmer held the role. That's what the US President Donald Trump has claimed.
12: I think he's a natural business person. We've had a lot of discussions. Even before this meeting, we've spoken to each other numerous times on the phone. Yeah, I think so. I think so. He gets it. He understands what he has to do. Yeah, I do think so.
11: The US president made the remarks in his first face-to-face meeting with Burnham on the sidelines of the United Nations General Assembly in New York. A woman and three children have died in a house fire in Merseyside. Merseyside Fire and Rescue Service say crews were called to the blaze at a semi-detached house in Stone Square in Bootle. Another person has been taken to hospital in the intense fire, which spread very rapidly. And vets will very soon have to make their prices a lot clearer. It's part of the biggest reforms to the sector in a generation. That's the latest from Radio News Hub. I'm Tanita Sims.
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15: Dry across the south and southeast, though often cloudy elsewhere. Rain spreading southeast across Northern Ireland, Scotland and into northwest England, becoming heavier by the morning, lows of 11 degrees Celsius.
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The last person you'd want around your house. You have a bit of a disco, all of a sudden there's a murder. And if she don't get what she wants, she burns it down. Sophie Ellis Bextor and Murder on the Dance Floor, and of course, kicking off the top of the hour from 2002, Santana featuring Michelle Branch and Game of Love. 11 minutes past 8 on your Tuesday evening. It's Reenie with a Tuesday Night Jog on Radio Show here on Marathon Radio. Thank you so much for your company. Hour one of the 3 hours gone. That absolutely flew by. That was a proper rip snorter, that. A lot of you have gone, what is a rip snorter? It's a word I got told when I started my apprenticeship. That, son, is a rip snorter, when something quickly went past. And it's this word that I don't use nearly enough. So I'm going to try and use that. That's going to be my New Year's resolution. I'm going to try and use rip snorter a little bit more. What a rip snorter. Anyway, I just hope I got some underlying meaning. I never even thought of checking that. What's coming up in this hour of the show? But of course, we're going to be talking about toasters and landlines. We're going to hear that new track from Dave Sutherland. You must have heard the first radio play of it on the Saturday Brunch Show. Just gone 11 o'clock last Saturday here on Marathon Radio. The new track from the album, Just Like a Black and White Film. You heard him do it live on the... when he was a guest the other week, which you can still catch on the listen again on maritimeradio.co.uk. It's Old London Town. That's going to be playing very, very soon. Brand new release from Dave Sutherland's brand new album, Just Like a Black and White Film. And, of course, we're talking about what you want in your very own vending machine. So let us know, 07716 432 711. 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Right, let's go all the way back to 1988, shall we?

This album on repeat in my friend's Suzuki Supercarry. It was just an absolute legend album. This is Joyce Sims and Coming to My Life here on the Tuesday night Jog On Radio show on Maritime Radio.

Donna Summer from 1979 and Hot Stuff. And Joyce Sims, Coming to My Life. It's the Tuesday night Jog on Radio show here on Maritime Radio. 20 past 8 on your Tuesday evening. Live from the top of Shooter's Hill. I reckon it's still 22 degrees out there. Warm today, weren't it? Weren't it lovely, though? I was working outside in this weather, and I couldn't believe it because it was so nice, all nice and still. A little bit of sunshine, a bit Goldilocks, really. Not too hot, not too cold, just right. I could wear jeans and overalls and not sweat them, if you know what I mean. Very nice. Right. Don't forget, we're still talking about what you'd have in your vending machine. I've got a great track to finish it, I really have. I regret nothing. But did you know landline phones are making a comeback? Of course they are, because we've just got rid of our number. We've just got rid of our landline. You know, the big phone. Don't use it anymore. We can get a cheaper rate. So we've got rid of the big phone number. Apparently, though, they're being redesigned for kids to stop them spending every spare minute glued to their mobile phones. That's true. I'd love to see them try and scroll on the old... Don't force it back, you'll break it. But apparently the UK's first child-friendly landline, called Yapa, is aimed at 5 to 14-year-olds, and it only lets them call or receive calls from numbers their parents approve on an app. So it's okay for them, but not for the others. Do you reckon it'll catch on? I think they're being a little bit like... a little bit eager, thinking it's going to go up to 14-year-olds. I really do. I've got to get from this to a song. This is nice and easy. Mary Wilson, all the way back from 1977. Mr. Telephone Man here on Maritime Radio.

0: what my number was. I got a ding-a-ling, singing, hey, lolly, lolly. Hey, lolly, lolly. Hey, lolly, lolly.
1: Mary Wilson and Telephone Man here on the Tuesday Night Jog On Radio show on Maritime Radio. Coming up, we're still talking more about your very own vending machine and, of course, the play of that brand new track from Dave Sutherland's new album, Just Like a Black and White Film. We've got Old London Town playing next.
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It's the brand new single from the forthcoming album, being released on October the 16th. Of course, Dave Sutherland and Old London Tan here on the Tuesday Night Jog On Radio Show on Maritime Radio. You heard him perform that 2 weeks ago on the Jog On Radio Show. It was amazing live. I've heard that track a couple of times in the past where it's just pre and post production, but to hear it absolutely finished like that, played through the headphones, just wonderful. Don't forget, if you want to be at the album launch for this brand new album of Dave's, Just Like a Black and White Film, that's going to be at the prestigious Blackheath Halls in the Great Hall in London. He's going to be joined on the night by on stage by Owen Hughes, Holly Carter, Tim Harris, and of course Jim Kimberly, another friend of the show. The opening the show will be Ags Connolly. Also, as well, the True Believers will be playing down there. There's a certain fat kid that may well be comparing on the night as well. This is all happening on the 17th of October, 2026. Show starts, well, the doors open at 7. Show starts at 7:30 down there at Blackheath Halls. To get your tickets for this event, there are some left. Not many, but there are some left. Head over to the website, thedavesutherland.co.uk, or of course you can head over to wegottickets.com and find out all the details there. Once again, Dave Sutherland's album launch at Blackheath Halls, the Great Hall. This is on the 17th of October 2026. It will be a night not to be missed. Don't forget, coming up, we are still talking more about what would you have in your vending machine. Also as well, there's a chat about toast. Right, until then, let's head all the way back to 1976, 78. It's Squeeze and Take Me, I'm Yours here on Maritime Radio.

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the Foo Fighters, and Best of You on the Tuesday Night Jog On Radio show here on Marathon Radio. 17 minutes to 9 on your Tuesday evening. Rainy with you around until 10. Don't forget, 10 o'clock, Andy Holton is back with a Tuesday late show from 10 till midnight. The latest tracks, laid back lyrics to get you ready for that night of slumber ahead. Him and producer Kevin slog away at it every week. Just produce great shows. That's the Tuesday Late Show with Andy Holton, straight after me from 10 tonight here on Maritime Radio. Now, it turns out the humble toaster has been moonlighting as a full-blown kitchen rebel. Yep, apparently new research shows that we've been shoving all sorts into it. Fish fingers, bacon, steak, even pizzas. This is old hat to me. The toaster, or as I like to call it, the smoke alarm tester, in our house has been used for many, many things over the years. Just to make something quick. Just to get something quick done in between the family duties, you know. Running around after dogs or gobby children. Lorraine has done many, many things with a toaster. I've gone to put bread in it before now and found individual pizzas and potato waffles in there. Apparently, people are putting everything in there. The one thing you're not supposed to put in there, though, is fish. Now, I'm with you on that one. It's bad enough having people sitting there eating marmalade and Marmite toast. Never mind with a bit of mackerel on it as well. But, yep, apparently, naan bread, potato waffles, pancakes, garlic bread, croissants, they all work. I'm with you on that one all day long. Now, I've got to get from that to a song. This is easy. All the way back from 1963. Another Saturday night and Sam Cooke here on Maritime Radio. Honestly, they're flowing thick and fast.

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1: Hello, this is Tanya from Lewisham. I like the 3 o'clock throwback, Hearts of Gold, and enjoy the music and the way the presenters engage with their listeners. I also like the local content, especially the local traffic news throughout the day as it helps on my way home from work.
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Alexander O'Neill, If You Were Here Tonight, here on Maritime Radio. And of course, before that, the absolute classic, Sam Cooke and Another Saturday Night. It's the Tuesday Night Jog on Radio show here on Maritime Radio. Now, tonight on the show, we have been talking, haven't we, about these things you'd have in your vending machine. This is all down to a vending machine company has now turned around and said it will make your own vending machine with your own products in it. You've just got to tell them what you want. They've got one near the Liverpool Lime Street station, and it apparently is for the rescue box for forgetful students. You know, vending machines, you know, the kind of things. It's got phone chargers in there. Apparently, it's got a full row of slippers, which just to me, I just think, wow. So we've already heard from Andy, who'd have it packed with Lettwich sandwiches, which are sandwiches without the bread, just lettuce. Lettuce leaves instead, which is all right as long as you're not trying to eat a Lettwich trifle sandwich. Dennis has said he'd have a slice of my mum's bread pudding in there and a packet of Marmite and Marmalade crisps. Marmalite, I think you find that's called. Lara over in Eltham said she always forgets her charger, so she'd have to have a charger and, if possible, a selection of pillows. Nice. Josh in Catford said, I always forget my deodorant and I have to dash to the shop every time. Can I have a nice selection of skin-sensitive smellies? Very nice indeed. But I think the winner is Izzy. Izzy over in Charlton, the turner, said, I would have to have this in my machine. Purple only fruit pastels, sour cream and chive crisps from Lay's, and dried mango, the Filipino kind only. Very specific on that one. Well, thanks for them all tonight. I've got to get from that to a song. I'm kind of really struggling a little bit here. So I've leaned heavily on the vendor side of things. So all the way back from 1985, it's Marillion and Lavender here on the Tuesday Night Jog on Radio Show on Maritime Radio. Nope, I regret nothing.

0: from 1985. It's Meridian and Lavender for vending machines. No, as I said, I regret nothing. And Lavender here on Maritime Radio. In the next hour, birthdays, Will I Nevers, Today's the Day, great music, a bit more Old Flannel. I'll see you on the other side of these. Ta-da for a bit.
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12: The Prime Minister, Andy Burnham, says he and Donald Trump have established a good connection in early discussions.
13: The Falklands, and you're going to have to listen to us on those issues amongst others. So it's been great to be with you and the team today. We really appreciate it.
12: They met for the first time today since Burnham became Prime Minister. He says the relationship with the US matters to the UK. But the US President told Burnham the UK's agreement with Mauritius to hand over the Chagos Islands is a terrible deal. Piers Morgan has vowed to press ahead with suing Earl Spencer despite him apologising. The author apologised over an error in his memoir about Diana, the Princess of Wales. The family of a man who was shot dead have remembered him as deeply loved as a fourth person was arrested in connection with the death. William Billy Watson was found wounded and subsequently died at the scene in West Lothian. And pop star Taylor Swift has announced the release of a new single, Patient Zero. That's the latest from Radio News Hub. I'm Tanita Sims.
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12: Dry across the south and southeast, though often cloudy elsewhere. Rain spreading southeast across Northern Ireland, Scotland and into northwest England, becoming heavier by the morning, lows of 11 degrees Celsius.
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Wilson Phillips and Hold On. And of course, before that, Eloise and the Damned. Ah, that's it. I'd like to stretch my fingers this summer night. Oh, can you take your pint off the top of the piano? I'm afraid it might spoil, you know. Oh, I'm only joking. Of course, last hour of the show, a big thank you for all the texts and messages about what you would have in your vending machine. Honestly, the mind boggles. I must admit, I do like Izzy's one. Izzy's one was very, very, you know, full tear, perfectly timed, perfectly executed, should we say. Purple only fruit pastels, you can get them. Lay's sour cream and chive crisps, dried mango, the Filipino kind only, and what else as well? Oh, and a meat pasty, very nice as well. Thanks for that, Izzy. I was thinking more of like the other stuff, you know, like with Dennis over there in the Grand Duchy that put down about the famous bread pudding and marmalade and Marmite crisps. Andy, of course, the Letwich, the healthy snack like a sandwich, but with the bread replaced with lettuce. Ah, honestly, these kind of things going. Thanks for all of those. I'll get onto the machine company now, see if I can get one installed. What's coming up in this hour of the show? Of course, we've got the Well I Nevers, we've got the birthdays. What's happening for the rest of the day? What's special about today in history, etc.? And some great music as well. Want to be part of it? It's nice and easy. 07716 432 711 is the number to text and WhatsApp at Maritime LDN on the socials, or you can get in touch via that Maritime Radio app. Just tap the app and get in touch like that. It's nice and easy. Don't forget, coming up, we've got the birthdays and we've got some great music like this one. All the way back from 1975 now here on Maritime Radio. Van McCoy and The Hustle here on the Jog On Radio Show.

Oh, do you know what? I should have been born in the 70s rather than the 90s. Who am I kidding? Fran McCoy and The Hustle here on the Tuesday Night Jog On Radio show on Maritime Radio. I absolutely love that track. I really, really do. Do The Hustle. Do. Instantly you want to dance. Anyway, 17 minutes past nine on your Tuesday evening. It's Rainy with a Jog On Radio show here on Maritime Radio. And it's time for the birthdays. Now, if it is your birthday today, you are sharing it with David Coverdale, the 75-year-old English singer, founder and lead singer of the hard rock band Whitesnake. Are they hard rock? Don't know. Richard Fairbrass, the English singer, best known as lead singer of the pop group Right Said Fred, is 73 today. Andrea Bocelli, always get that wrong, is 68, the Italian tenor who rose to fame in 1994. Also as well, Joan Jett, the American singer, songwriter and guitarist. You know, I love rock and roll. Born in Pennsylvania, United States of America. She's 68 today. This one surprised me. Ruth Jones, the Welsh actress, comedian and writer who co-wrote and co-starred in, of course, Gavin and Stacey. She plays Nessa, didn't she? Yes. You know, she was Geordie, did you? She's 60 today. I didn't realise she was that old. Nor this as well. Sue Perkins, English broadcaster, comedian and, of course, famous for the light lunch, Great British Bake Off, etc. She's 57 today. Now, if it is your birthday today, you are sharing it with Yvette Mackey over there in Crayford Way. Happy 55th birthday, Yvette, from husband Kyle, Ant and Flo, Harper and the girls at the Bake Club. Apparently, there's going to be a cake avalanche at the weekend. How nice does this sound? Oh, cake avalanche! Well, people trying to hike up the side of a stubborn bit of granola fruitcake. Oh, look, Yvette, have a fantastic day from all of us here at Maritime Radio. And obviously, if there is any cake left over, then sharesy. You are sharing your birthday with the American singer-songwriter best known for her 1982 single, Mickey. Born in Philadelphia, Pennsylvania, US of A, Tony Basil is 83 today. If it is your birthday today, happy birthday from all of us here at Maritime Radio. I hope you've had a fantastic day. You've definitely had the weather for it. Let's hear it now. All the way back from 1982, the iconic Tony Basil and Mickey here on the Tuesday Night Jog On Radio show on Maritime Radio. You might want to turn this one right up. Come on, where's those cheerleading outfits?

0: the birthday girl. Tony Basil and Mickey here on the Tuesday Night Jog On Radio Show on Maritime Radio. If it is your birthday, just like Yvette Mackie over there in Crayford, happy birthday from all of us here at Maritime Radio. Coming up, of course, we got Well I Never's, Today's the Day, What's Happening for the Rest of the Day, and some great, great tunes. Stick around.
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The Pet Shop Boys featuring Dusty Springfield and What Have I Done to Deserve This on the Tuesday Night Jogger Radio Show here on Maritime Radio. Right, coming up, we got the Well I Nevers, and I'm going to tell you what's happening for the rest of the day. But of course, today is day 265 of the year, only 100 days left until the end. Today is National Ice Cream Cone Day. I love an ice cream cone. National White Chocolate Day. White chocolate and ice cream, very nice. Hobbit Day, ice cream and hobbit. No. And of course, it's National Elephant Appreciation Day. I struggled to find a song with elephant in the title, apart from the normal ones, Dumbo, etc. So we're going to have to go out on the limb here, all the way back from 1982, celebrating National Elephant Appreciation Day. It's Toto and Africa here on the Tuesday Night Jogger Radio Show on Maritime Radio. I regret nothing.

0: celebrating National Elephant Appreciation Day. It's the only thing I could think of. I'm sorry. I will try harder. Toto and Africa here on the Tuesday Night Jog On Radio Show on Maritime Radio. Coming up, I'm going to tell you what's happening for the rest of the day and tomorrow on your local from Northwest Kent and South East London. And of course, we've got those Word I Nevers. I'll see you on the other side of these. Ta-da for a bit.
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0: 1972. Carly Simon and You're So Vain here on the Tuesday Night Jog On Radio show on Marathon Radio. Right.
1: Well, do you know what? Come closer. Come closer still. Guess what? It's time for these.
2: Now the fact's so amazing, so astounding, it makes you go, well, or never.
0: Yes, of course, it's time for those Well I Nevers. The fact's so amazing, so outstanding, they make you go, really, well I never. So without further ado, let's get right into them, shall we? I'll tell you what, I'll go first because I love this one. This, to me, is the epitome of a Well I Never. The Lion King was originally called King of the Jungle before they realised that lions don't actually live in jungles. Well I never. It means all those years of watching the Tarzan films and all that. You know, when he run around the corner in his loincloth with a chimpanzee on his shoulder and his all of a sudden there's a big lion. It's all fibs. It's all lies. No! The TV lied to us. Who can we trust? Right, Claire N in Woolwich said, Rini, did you know you'd have to boil a typical can of beer for 30 minutes to make it non-alcoholic? Claire, well, I never. I'm not being funny. If there's anything that would make me want a beer more, it's standing there watching one boil for 30 minutes. Honestly, well, I never. One of mine now. If you apply an electric current to a pickle, it will glow in the dark. You've got to try it. Well, I never. Oh, no, I've got to try that now. There'll be a load of pickle-related injuries across Woolwich. You just know that. Now, talking of Woolwich, we're staying in Woolwich with Simon Husk over there in Woolwich. Said, Rini, did you know that our bodies contain about 0.2 milligrams of gold, most of it in our blood? Simon, well, I never. That's it. I'm going to start digging. That's it. Where's me pick? Anyone, one more from me. There we go. If you stay up all night, your body will burn an extra 161 calories. Well, I never. In that case, I should be anorexic. Anyway, there's your Well I Nevers. Don't forget more of them Saturday morning with the Saturday Brunch Show here on Marathon Radio. Coming up, I'm going to tell you what's happening for the rest of the day and tomorrow. That's all after we head all the way back to 1981. It's Police and Every Little Thing She Does Is Magic here on Marathon Radio.

1981, of course, Police, and Every Little Thing She Does Is Magic. Now, talking of Every Little Thing She Does Is Magic, Mrs. Mills is clapping the keys. She's showing us the way to go home. It can only mean one thing. It's time for me to tell you, unfortunately, what's happening for the rest of the day and tomorrow here on Maritime Radio. But of course, he's back straight after me from 10 o'clock. Andy Holt is in the studio with the brand new episode of the Tuesday Late Show. Of course, some great back-to-back tracks to get you ready for that night of slumber ahead. Him and producer Kevin have been working hard all week on it. So that's the Tuesday Late Show straight after me from 10 till midnight here on Maritime Radio. Tomorrow morning sees the return of Greenwich Breakfast from 7 o'clock. Tomorrow afternoon at 3 o'clock, a very special week this week. Of course, a week of Back to the 90s specials with me or Mark Fryer. I ain't decided who's going to do it yet, but stick around, it'll be a banger. 4 o'clock sees the return of Greenwich Drive, and Louis Sinclair is back at 7. Don't forget, I'm back on Saturday morning with the Saturday brunch from 10. Can I just say a massive big thank you for all the texts and messages tonight? You've been a blast. Do me a favour, stay safe, do as you're told, and hopefully, if you keep your tongue out, I'll see you at playtime. Going to leave you with a bit of blues. It's Carrie Bell, and I'm going to buy me a train ticket. Andy's next. I'll catch you next week. Ta-da!

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11: Relations between the US and the UK are more up now that Andy Burnham is Prime Minister and when Sir Keir Starmer held the role. That's what the US President Donald Trump has claimed.
12: I think he's a natural business person. We've had a lot of discussions. Even before this meeting, we've spoken to each other numerous times on the phone. Yeah, I think so. He gets it. He understands what he has to do.
11: The US President made the remarks in his first face-to-face meeting with Burnham on the sidelines of the United Nations General Assembly in New York. A woman and three children have died in a house fire in Merseyside. Merseyside Fire and Rescue Service say crews were called to the blaze at a semi-detached house in Stone Square in Bootle. Another person has been taken to hospital in the intense fire, which spread very rapidly. And in other news, the Strictly Come Dancing Live Arena Tour will return in 2027 with 29 shows around the country. The live tour kicks off at Birmingham's Utilita Arena on January 22nd. That's the latest from Radio News. I'm Tanita Sims.
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11: There's heavy rain moving across Scotland, Wales and England with some heavy bursts at times. A warm day though in the southeast, fresher elsewhere with highs of 23 degrees Celsius.
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15: Hello, it's producer Kevin here. It's a Tuesday night on Maritime Radio. Andy is in Oxford. I am here with you in Greenwich. Let's get on with our show, shall we? 5, 4, 3, 2, 1. Here's Andy.
16: Andy Holton.

Evening to you. Yes, I'm here. I'm in Oxford. I'm currently doing Blood Brothers, as well you know. And yes, we're in Oxford. We're at the Playhouse Theatre for this week. It's all going terribly well. So we're all having a lovely time. So here we are, you and I, all the way through until midnight this evening here on Maritime Radio. I'm being looked after in this studio in Oxford by the lovely Amy, who is doing all the knobs and all the twiddling and everything. All I have to do is just sit in this little booth and push one button to make something happen every time I want something to happen. She's doing all the hard work. And back where you are, producer Kevin, who has put our show together for us this evening, is doing all the hard work at your end as well. Levering the levers, knobbing the knobs, and dialing the dials, and doing everything to make sure that what comes out of me goes into your ears. So shall we get on with it? And why not? 83 years of age today, this lovely young lady is... She is an icon, and I can't believe she's 83. I am talking about Toni Basil.

Isn't that absolutely glorious? That is a massive blast from the past, from 1982. Tony Basil with her big hit there called Mickey, which is very, very appropriate for me doing Blood Brothers, you know, because the lead man in that is called Mickey. So there you go. It's almost like we just don't throw this show together. We actually know what we're doing. There you go. Very, very happy birthday. 83 years of age today. She is absolutely glorious. Anyway, look, how has your Tuesday been? Has it been all wonderful and everything? I really, really, really hope so. And I'm getting a chance to be able to go home this weekend. Oh, my goodness, I am so, so, so looking forward to that. I cannot begin to tell you. Big thank you to Rini for the last couple of hours, of course. Absolutely solid as ever, setting the stage for me to be able to come and nose it all up again for you. Here's our first hour, Phil Collins.

iconic a voice, isn't it? Absolutely glorious. Our first hour fill for this evening. Phil McCollins, absolutely beautiful. We're going to keep the music coming at you thick and fast on a Tuesday night on our late show. It's a little bit of Mariah Carey, and why not?

very well-deserved applause for that. Mariah Carey, I'll Be There. That is a live performance. And suddenly it just stops for no reason. Absolutely hysterical. But yes, Andrew, look, what a brilliant song that is. Like this one. Our show has been put together, as I always say, by the wonderful, wonderful, wonderfully talented producer Kevin. He's chosen all of our music for this evening, and I think you'll agree that he's done an absolutely stunningly good job as ever. We've got 2 hours of this kind of stuff. This is Dido.

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0: That's a bit of a staple for us here on Our Late Show. We started playing that during lockdown, and it's been with us pretty much every week since. It's absolutely beautiful, isn't it? Think I'll Stay. That is Daisy and Bo Miles. Billy Preston along with Syreeta is where we're heading off now, all the way back to 1980. With you, I'm born again.
1: Come bring me your softness.

So beautiful, isn't it? With You, I Am Born Again, from 1980, Billy Preston, along with Syreeta. Absolutely beautiful. This next one, you know, I actually remember asking producer Kevin the last time we went face to face, to be perfectly honest, is there any chance that we can have a little bit of REO Speedwagon? And he said, yeah, of course. We don't play nearly enough of that. Well, as far as I'm aware, we don't play any. But anyway, look, he's rectified that now. I'm going to keep on loving you.

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Jay, Hunger of the Pine. What does that mean? Hunger of the Pine. I have no idea. Pine Martin, maybe. I honestly don't know. But anyway, look, coming up in the next hour, we've got our karaoke choice. We may have a late night Lionel. You never know. We've definitely got a karaoke choice. That is your chance to be able to let me know what it is that you love to be able to sing. Whenever you see that there is a karaoke stage in a pub or a club or wherever it is that you're having your night out, you just let me know what your favourite song that makes you sound divalicious is, and I will do my darndest to be able to play it for you. That's coming up at about 11:30 in the next hour. But staying with us in this hour is a bit of Massive Attack. Oh my goodness. 1998. This is called Teardrop.

massive attack. Oh, absolutely glorious again, isn't it? Everything we play you here, not just on this show, but all the way through the day on Maritime Radio, is absolutely glorious. And I can't get enough of it. Can you? Of course you can't. What else would you be listening to? Look, we've got to stop in order to be able to do all the important stuff, like the news and the weather and what have you. Producer Amy, who is looking after us here at this end in Oxford, is going to go and put the kettle on and make us a nice cup of something lovely. I suggest that you do something very, very similar as well wherever you are, so we can all sort of come back after the 11 o'clock news all nicely refreshed, and we'll all sort of like come back and we'll do it all again for another hour. How about that? This last one in this hour is another Blood Brothers thing, and I'm doing Blood Brothers on tour. This man played the narrator in Blood Brothers in the West End. It's David Soul. I'll see you

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7: Relations between the US and the UK are more up now that Andy Burnham is Prime Minister than when Sir Keir Starmer held the role. That's what the US President Donald Trump has claimed.
8: I think he's a natural business person. We've had a lot of discussions. Even before this meeting, we've spoken to each other numerous times on the phone. Yeah, I think so. He gets it. He understands what he has to do.
7: The US President made the remarks in his first face-to-face meeting with Burnham on the sidelines of the United Nations General Assembly in New York. A woman and three children have died in a house fire in Merseyside. Merseyside Fire and Rescue Service say crews were called to the blaze at a semi-detached house in Stone Square in Bootle. Another person has been taken to hospital in the intense fire, which spread very rapidly. And in other news, the Strictly Come Dancing Live Arena Tour will return in 2027 with 29 shows around the country. The live tour kicks off at Birmingham's Utilita Arena on January 22nd. That's the latest from Radio News Hub. I'm Tanita Sims.
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7: There's heavy rain moving across Scotland, Wales and England with some heavy bursts at times. A warm day though in the southeast, fresher elsewhere with highs of 23 degrees Celsius.
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Paul McCartney, along with Wings from 1972. Hi, hi, hi. Hi, hi. Getting us underway for our second hour in each other's company. How glorious is that? I absolutely love that. If you've just joined us, you are very, very, very, very welcome. Andy Holton with you now with the Maritime Radio for another hour of our late show, taking you all the way through until midnight. We've got some glorious music between now and shut down for us for this evening. Music like this from Z.

Z. Z E double D. That's called True Colors. And I immediately, of course I did. I thought, True Colors. And I thought, because it's nothing to do with that. But it's beautiful anyway, isn't it? Absolutely wonderful. Now, hands up if you fancy a duet between Craig David and Sting. One, two, three, four. Yep, we have a quorum. Craig David and Sting. Sometimes.

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Vinton. Blue Velvet from 1963. Oh, my goodness. I cannot begin to tell you how much I love the music that we play on this show. It is absolutely sublime. Mike and the Mechanics are where we're going now. Don't forget, coming up immediately after this one, slightly earlier than usual. Oh, my goodness, just a little bit. Well, we don't mind, because it's a couple of minutes between friends. A couple of minutes early is our karaoke choice. Could it be you? We've got a belter for this evening. It could well be yours. Taking us up there, Mike and the Mechanics. This is the...

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2: All right. It's time for the karaoke choice.
3: Everybody needs a go-to karaoke song.
4: Okay, it is time for our karaoke choice. That is your chance to be able to let me know what it is that you love to be able to sing whenever you see there is a karaoke stage on a night out, wherever that may be for you. What makes you get up and go, ha ha, and make everybody else in the room go, oh my goodness, they're terribly good, aren't they? Anyway, look, Georgina has got in touch with me. Georgina is in Dartford, and she says, I love a bit of Natalie Cole on the karaoke night out, which I do quite regularly with all my friends from the hospital where I work. Oh my goodness, you're all from hospital. Brilliant. Absolutely fantastic stuff. You all go out for a karaoke night as well. Absolutely brilliant. So Georgina, especially for you and, you know, all of your hospital friends as well over there in Dartford, here's your karaoke choice. Natalie Cole, Miss You Like Crazy. This is our karaoke choice for this evening.

Especially for Georgina, who is over there in Dartford, who goes out every week karaokeing with all her chums from the hospital in which she works. She didn't actually name the hospital. So the big hospital in Dartford, I don't doubt. But anyway, look, brilliant work for you there. Absolutely brilliant. And your brilliant choice for the karaoke choice as well. What was it? A Nat Nicole. Bigging it up and then I forgot what it was. Oh my God, I'm getting too old. Anyway, look, if you want to join in with our karaoke choice, it's very, very easy. All you have to do is get in touch with me on the email, andyholton@maritimeradio.co.uk. andyholton@maritimeradio.co.uk. Tell me a couple of things if you'd be so kind. Tell me who you are, what you like to sing, where you go, who you go with, and all that kind of thing. And I will do my darndest to be able to include you in a karaoke choice in the very near future. We're going to slow things down a little bit now. This is a bit of Elton John, Sir Elton of John, if you don't mind. This is called Nikita.

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5: The Norwich Disease Foundation was founded in 2016 by a group of parents who each had a child with Norwich Disease. Norwich Disease is an ultra-rare condition and causes mainly boys to be born blind with progressive hearing loss. There are only around 60 people affected with Norwich Disease in the UK. Back in 2016, there was no reliable information on Norwich Disease, no support groups and no research. We are run entirely by volunteers and now have a community who are in touch with each other. They support each other through sharing information and experiences, and we have pioneering research going on at Great Ormond Street Hospital, which is working towards finding a treatment for the devastating hearing loss.
6: Hiya, I am Josh. I am a 16-year-old that lives with Nori. Part of my condition includes blindness and hearing impairment. However, this varies significantly from person to person. We are a charity with the eventual goal of slowing and preventing the hearing loss in Norwy disease patients. However, this will be in the far future. In the meantime, any little help we can receive from you to make this goal possible and to give Norwy patients a better life would mean the world to us. To do this, please go to maritimeradio.co.uk and click the link, which will send you directly to our website. Thank you so much for listening, and again, anything that you can give would mean the absolute world to us.
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That's written by Andrew Lloyd Webber, don't you know, from the show Whistle Down the Wind. That is Du Bois Own, featuring my showbiz chum, Stephen Gately, who very sadly is no longer with us. Very, very sadly missed. In the West End, I did Joseph and the Amazing Technicolor Dreamcoat with Stephen Gately, and what a lovely, lovely, lovely chap he was. So very, very sadly missed. But there you go, his legacy still lives on, along with all the Boys Own, for all of that kind of beautilicious music that they all made for us during the 1990s. Absolutely glorious. Staying in the 1990s, though, do you fancy a bit of Spice Girls? We've had the boys, now it's time for the girls. This is called Too Much.

Spice Girls for you on a Tuesday night on Maritime Radio. It's called Too Much, from the year I got married, 1997. Absolutely beautiful. Now, don't forget, after us this evening on Maritime Radio, we're taking you through the night with our Greenwich Night Owls, and that will take us till 5 o'clock in the morning, when Matthew will be giving you an early breakfast, followed by Duncan at 7, who will be giving you a full Greenwich breakfast. A full Greenwich breakfast, I tell you. And you're going to be filled to the gills in order to be able to start your Wednesday with that. From 11 o'clock, we are into our daytimes, which includes the 3 o'clock throwback and all the Greenwich drive and all the news and all of that kind of thing through the day. And then we have a fun-packed evening with you again in the evening, terminating with us again at 10 o'clock. Terminating us, is that the right word? Possibly not the best choice of word. But anyway, concluding tomorrow night with us here on The Late Show once again from Oxford. So that is the next 24 hours that we've got here on Maritime Radio. So there really is no reason for you to go anywhere else. So stick with us. This is a good friend of ours here on The Late Show. From Imagination, it's Lee John, along with Byron Stingley, is that Stingley? That can't be right, it doesn't sound right. Stingley? Sounds like a rule.

Legion. Proud and bold. Well, there you go. That's two things that we all aspire to be, isn't it? Would you look at the time? That is it. That is all I have time for on this evening's Late Show. It's been an absolutely fabulous night, I think. And I've enjoyed myself immensely, and I sincerely hope that you have too. Big thank you to producer Amy, who has been looking after all the knobs at this end while I'm in Oxford. And an even bigger thank you to producer Kevin, who is doing the same back where you are and has put our show together so beautifully this evening. Should we do it all again tomorrow night? Yes, I think we ought to. But it is time for me to say goodbye to you, so I'm going to do it with this. This is a bit of Styx for you from 1980. Thank you so much for giving me the last part of your Tuesday night. Please do try and stay with us through the night and into breakfast, though, if you can. And failing that, let's all reconvene same time tomorrow night, shall we, for another Late Show at 10 o'clock. Thanks very much, and I'll see you again really, really soon. Good night to you.

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6: The Prime Minister Andy Burnham says he and Donald Trump have established a good connection in early discussions.
7: The Falklands that we mentioned, and you were going to have to listen to us on those issues amongst others. So it's been great to be with you and the team today. We really appreciate it.
6: They met for the first time today since Burnham became Prime Minister. He says the relationship with the US matters to the UK. But the US President did tell Burnham the UK's agreement with Mauritius to hand over the Chagos Islands is a terrible deal. Next, two men have been arrested over a suspected terrorist plot. They were targeting the Jewish community in Manchester. The Community Security Trust described the suspected plot as utterly chilling. And pop star Taylor Swift has announced the release of a new single, Patient Zero. The 36-year-old singer was at the heart of a number of online theories after she changed her Instagram bio and launched a countdown. That's the latest from Radio News Hub. I'm Tanita Sims.
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6: There's heavy rain moving across Scotland, Wales and England with some heavy bursts at times. A warm day though in the southeast, fresher elsewhere with highs of 23 degrees Celsius.
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11: The Prime Minister says he and Donald Trump have established a good connection in early discussions.
12: The Falklands that we mentioned, and you were going to have to listen to us on those issues amongst others. So it's been great to be with you and the team today. We really appreciate it.
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